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0: Coming up, we'll discuss the secret home remedies for getting rid of explosive diarrhea handed down through generations. 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CPR presents two massive concerts at the Coast Coliseum. 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
0: He's dribbling the ball with everything on the line. He's driving down the pitch. 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Carrier Contracts tries to block him. Oh, he leaves him in the dust. 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
0: More CPR is next.
1: After we go pee-pee. 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
1: yeah, we're looking for some music. 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
0: It's time to get back to the music.
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She was living in a single room with three other individuals. 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God only knows what they were up to in there. And furthermore, Susan, I wouldn't be the least bit surprised to learn that all four of them habitually smoke marijuana cigarettes. 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
1: As the official voice of CPR,
0: I'd like to announce that my wife and I are proud new parents of a beautiful, bouncing baby girl.
1: And we're going to name her after my grandma.
0: Yeah, our little girl is named Grandma.

0: CPR listeners, this is Marvin the Talking Donkey, here to tell you that sometimes it's good to be an ass. Just kidding, it's me. Gotcha. You thought I was the Talking Donkey, didn't you? More CPR is next.
1: CPR presents two massive concerts at the Coast Coliseum. October 5th, it's Five Finger Death Punch. Amazing.

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2: Listen up, I was down on my luck, but it was wrecked. Repo.

Hi, this is Bobby Brady from the Brady Bunch. In the arms of the angel. Urging you right now to go get the CPR app in the App Store. Many of the CPR staff are cold, drunk, and confused. They desperately need your help. So please act now.

0: This is what they play.
1: Yeah. Mm-hmm. That's how they count the compressions.
0: Yeah.
1: Breathe.
2: Are you guys done?
0: No. Yeah. What are you over there pushing buttons hard for?
2: I've just realized.
0: You're getting so aggressive.
2: That when any show comes to town, if you're smart, and I know you are, you will hook up and you will get in touch, find a way to get in touch with Dan to get your guitar signed. Because he is the one guy out of this radio station that can get anything signed.
1: Just lucky.
2: And I just spent the last 4 minutes listening to back and forth between Dina and Dan. It makes me so happy that you love my signed guitar from 3 Days Grace.
1: Yeah.
0: Not this Breaking Benjamin.
1: Oh, I want that one.
0: And I hung it up in my room.
1: Yeah, I love that. I offered you one.
2: Yeah.
0: I'll take his.
2: I don't get into you.
0: Whichever band you were going to give him, I'll take his.
1: Yeah.
0: As long as it doesn't say happy birthday, Robin.
1: Okay.
0: I don't want that one. They're going to be like, who was that? And I'm like, it's my cousin twice removed.
1: Yeah. Right.
2: So people that are between the ages of 21 and 35 are doing this. They're single and they're burned out. So they're using spreadsheets to evaluate their dates.
1: Oh, wow.
0: That's a
1: and
0: these lot. People,
1: yeah.
2: For example, one of the Excel sheets says, these people are freaks in the sheets. And if the spreadsheet looks good, then it's time to merge cells. It's a little weird when you map out your sex drive on a hard drive.
0: I mean, you got a little too much time on your hands.
1: Yeah. You're kind of overthinking it there.
0: Document over it.
2: For all the people, here's another new study. After they say that you should stop eating 4 hours before bedtime. It can ward off dementia. So after you have that midnight snack, just stay awake until 4 a.m. You'll be fine.
0: I live by I don't eat past 5. And then, Dan, I think we've learned to eat
1: before 5, 4:30, 5 o'clock.
2: For all the people that are into the 90s pop duet Roxette.
1: Oh, you remember Roxette?
2: They've canceled their 40th anniversary concert tour. They're offering a full refund to the person who bought the ticket.
0: Why did they cancel?
1: Because they're 80.
0: Oh, okay. Well, me and Dan also were talking behind the mic. The things that go on behind the mics is so much funnier.
1: Yeah.
0: So I was like, isn't it Motley Crue that had, was it the album or was it a song, Dr. Feelgood?
1: Dr. Feelgood, yeah. And I think it was both.
0: I think bands should update the names of songs as they age. And I said, I think they should have now a song called Dr. Scholl's.
1: Yeah, he's the one gonna make you walk right. He's the one gonna make you feel bunions.
0: Yeah.
1: Good bunions.
2: Just go to the Good Feet store. I hear that commercial all the time.
0: Yeah.
2: Okay, so the CEO of Cracker Barrel.
1: So much funnier the first time.
0: It really was.
2: Is exiting the company.
1: What's
2: like
1: going
2: everyone
1: on?
2: Who exits Cracker Barrel, she has to walk out through the gift shop.
1: Oh.
2: Apparently, she had a disastrous time at rebranding Cracker Barrel. So now.
0: Oh, wait, they fired the lady that changed the logo?
2: Yeah.
1: Huh.
0: Wow, that was.
1: It's kind of a scapegoat.
0: I feel like that's a cowardly way out because it takes a team.
1: Yeah. They probably asked her and she did it and they approved it.
0: Exactly.
1: Yeah.
2: Today is World Hepatitis Day. Today is the day to educate yourself on everything there is to know about hepatitis from A to C.
0: Okay, don't share needles.
1: Don't drink your liver to death.
0: Yeah. And what else?
1: Is that cirrhosis or hepatitis? I don't know.
0: I think it could be both.
1: Don't kiss Pamela Anderson. Isn't she?
2: Dina.
1: Kid Rock.
0: That's her
2: there is something.
0: Oh. Oh, wait, no, it is hepatitis.
2: There is something I need you to do today.
0: Okay.
2: You're not going to want to do it, but today is National Water Park Day.
1: Ooh.
2: Every water park has a lazy river. I need you to go.
1: Ooh.
0: You know what, Tic Tac? For you, I will take one for the team and see if I have time to go to the water park today.
2: Yeah. It's going to be 110. It's going to feel like 110.
0: Is it cloudy or is it going to be like an actual like 110?
1: Oh, it's going to feel like 110. It's going to be like, what, 98?
2: Yeah, 90 something.
1: God, it's going to feel like a trillion.
0: He's like, why don't you go to the water park with me?
2: I mean, I don't know. We can get together a bunch of people to go.
1: You better get some SPF 100.
2: Yeah.
1: I mean, I'm right there with you. I'm not saying.
2: I have two colors.
1: Uh-huh.
2: White and red.
1: Yeah.
0: Yeah, you look like one of those little pink mice that people feed to their snakes.

0: They're called pinkies.
1: Okay.
0: That's so sad.
2: I don't appreciate.
0: I love pinkies. No.
1: But that's what Tic Tac looks like, with his very, very porcelain-like skin.
0: Yeah.
1: And then the pink shirt doesn't help.
2: It's not pink.
1: Oh, was it salmon?
2: Yes.
0: A salmon.
1: A salmon.
3: From the technology that authored your kid's book report comes the motion picture event no one is asking for. From the producer and director Claude, it's the first full-length motion picture made by artificial intelligence. Starring an AI-generated actor who looks like you went on ChatGPT and typed in, "Show me a cross between Brad Pitt, Denzel Washington, and Javier Bardem." With a soundtrack that sounds like we illegally cloned the voice of Taylor Swift. Siskel and Ebert say, "We're glad we're both dead so we don't have to watch AI slop totally devoid of humanity." The AI cinematic experience, coming soon to ruin everything we love about art.
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2: Good morning from the Traffic One Traffic Center. We are working an accident in Ocean Springs. Highway 90 right in front of In the Zone. It's in the median, so expect a delay if you are in the area. 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
0: 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We're like your brother from another uncle.

0: CPR rocks.
1: Have you ever met a person that like apologizes for everything?
2: That's me. Damn it. I'm sorry.
1: You do that a lot.
2: I'm so sorry about that.
1: I'm so sorry. I apologize for everything.
3: So this 26-year-old female was driving to her boyfriend's house. Was going to surprise him. She was driving naked.
1: She was going to surprise him.
2: Oh.
3: She got pulled over.
2: Hello.
1: She got out of the ticket.
3: She got pulled over by the cops on the way there.
1: Double whammy.
3: That's all I know about the story.
2: She got pulled over?
1: Yeah, because she didn't get a ticket.
2: Let's finish the scenario.
1: Yeah.
2: Mm-hmm.
1: All right, Dan, you're the officer.
2: Okay. Hello, ma'am. Did you realize how fast I was going? I'm sorry, how fast you were going?
1: Yeah.
2: This, you made a hard left back there.
1: Yeah, you did.
2: And I followed you. And do you have, how long have you been driving?
1: You just tap the hood. You're like, wherever you're going.
2: I'm going to have to detain you, but, got some questions.
3: Okay.
2: I don't know where I would go.
1: What if she's like, can I borrow your handcuffs? I'm on the way to see my boyfriend.
2: Oh, that's a good one.
3: Yeah. Now,
2: I'd say, here you go.
3: We've got to switch over to Ocean Springs. We've got to talk about Ocean Springs.
1: Here we go.
3: And this would only happen in Ocean Springs.
2: Oh. I like the music.
3: One of our listeners saw someone throw away their dog poop.
1: Okay.
2: That's good.
1: They bagged it. Okay.
2: So far, so good.
3: In their trash can.
1: Okay.
3: So throw away their dog poop in.
2: Oh, in their trash can?
3: Yeah, in their trash can.
2: Okay. Hold on a minute.
3: They were really bothered by it.
1: Was it just a one-time thing?
3: Do you have the right to be upset when a neighbor puts their trash in your garbage can?
2: It's so funny.
3: This is Ocean Springs now.
1: This is Ocean Springs we're talking
2: about. Your trash is that bougie that you can only have certain trash. My trash goes in my trash can.
3: City trash cans are used for trash in Ocean Springs. Everybody's trash. Does it really matter whose trash it goes into?
1: Once
3: it's wheeled down to the curb for pickup?
2: Yeah.
1: Okay, I feel like in this scenario, Dan, you dropped your dog's poop in my trash can, right?
3: And you live in Ocean Springs.
1: Your cat poop.
2: Smells worse.
1: Cat poop. Oh, God, it's terrible. Okay, but I don't have any pets, right?
2: Right.
3: It was a mistake.
1: I open up the trash can and I go to throw something in there and I get wafted with hot cat poop in my nostrils against my will.
2: Yeah. I see that.
1: Instantly angry at you.
3: This doesn't happen in Biloxi.
1: Because they don't pick the poop up in Biloxi.
3: It doesn't happen in Bay St. Louis.
1: Yeah, they don't. They just they.

0: but free poop. Free range poop.
1: This kind of crap happens in Ocean Springs.
0: No, the complaints just happen in Ocean Springs.
2: Okay, I put my trash out.
0: Okay.
2: All right, trash cans are there.
1: You live These in Ocean people, Springs?
2: No, for this. Okay.
0: Okay, so wait.
2: I'm in Ocean Springs.
1: Hold on.
2: Okay.
1: CPR, good morning.
3: Hey, my name is DJ Hill, and I got a comment on this. Don't put the notes somebody else's trash can there.
2: Yeah.
1: Yes.
3: I do believe it's illegal for you to put your trash in other people's trash
2: cans. See? Oh, my God. Illegal? I think it's mailboxes. Trash cans? What is trash becoming illegal?
0: I don't think you're supposed to go in other people's property.
2: It's illegal to litter.
1: Do you live in Ocean Springs, sir?
3: No, I live in Bay.
2: Okay. Oh, Bay St. Louis is worse
1: Bay
2: about that.
1: Yeah, Bay okay. St. Louis.
0: See, okay, here's the scenario. Okay, my dog poops, right?
2: Yeah.
0: I got to pick it up in the bag.
1: Thank you, sir.
2: Yeah.
0: That bag is now very hot.
2: Yeah.
0: Very squishy.
2: Mm-hmm.
0: I'm already going.
2: Yep, you're gagging.
0: I need to find the nearest drop-off location.
2: Right.
0: Which is not the ground.
2: Correct.
0: Trying to be respectful.
2: Hey, and you happen to be right
0: and
2: in front of my house.
0: I happen to be in front of Dan's house. And
2: my trash can is out there.
0: It's already out.
2: Yep.
0: And I just real quick, just drop it in there real quick.
2: Yeah, absolutely. 100%. Please put it in my garbage can because I don't want to step on it.
1: Thank you for picking it up.
2: Yeah.
1: But that would be normal in Biloxi.
0: Right. Okay.
1: And you live in Biloxi or Gulfport.
2: Yeah, Gulf.
1: But if you're in Ocean Springs and you pay for trash service, that's your trash can. They give you a trash can by yourself.
0: But it's an emergency. Cool. The bag is warm.
1: No.
0: I'm already going.
1: I don't care who this hoochie is that's trying to put her crap in my trash can. I don't want it.
0: Wow.
1: I pay for trash. You don't.
2: So
0: did you make this complaint?
1: No.
0: I think Tic Tac's the complainer.
2: He's the one who did it. Mm-hmm. So my neighbor, our trash can was full.
0: Yeah.
2: I don't know. We had guests or whatever.
1: So I called.
2: I called them first and I was like, hey, can I put some trash in your trash can? They're like, yeah, it's just garbage.
0: Yeah.
2: Whatever.
0: It's all going to the same place.
2: But it was already out to the thing. I didn't take it and put it in his trash can. Then he had to haul it out. It was already at the street.
0: Yeah.
1: In Biloxi, it's okay. But if you're in Ocean Springs and you pay out the ass for trash removal, that's your trash can. I don't want no bimbo like Dina dropping cat poop in my trash can that I spray out once a week.
0: Well, now I'm just going to smear it on your trash can.
2: There you go.
1: You would do something like that.
0: I sure would.
2: Yeah.
1: Get her arrested.
2: If you're bagging it, yes. If you're just picking it up and throwing it.
0: Tagging it, no.
2: Yeah.
1: What
0: bagging, yes. Tagging, no.
1: What if somebody's throwing it in your yard?
2: No.
0: I'm going to set it on fire on your doorstep.
2: Yeah, I'm bear spraying.
1: That's why I'll never live with you again.
0: Wow.
2: Pepper spray to the face.
1: A phantom cat pooper.
0: Oh.
2: Mm.
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9: I'm Kelly Bennett for SuperTalk Mississippi News. National guidelines dictate that 90% of autopsy reports should be finished within 60 to 90 days. DPS Commissioner Sean Tendel admits Mississippi hasn't always lived up to those standards. He has a lot of praise for the state's chief medical examiner, Dr. Stacy Turner, who joined the office in January of 2020.
10: She is a very well respected and renowned pathologist and has been a great chief medical examiner for the state of Mississippi. And in my

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1: No rainfall is expected in North Mississippi today, but showers and thunderstorms are possible elsewhere. A look at your state forecast from the National Weather Service. Northern Mississippi will be sunny with highs in the low 90s. Heat index readings will range from 102 to 107. Tonight will be partly cloudy with lows in the lower 70s. Central Mississippi will be mostly sunny with a chance of showers and thunderstorms through tonight. Highs will be in the mid-90s with heat index readings of 108 to 113. Lows tonight will be in the lower to mid-70s. Southern Mississippi will be sunny with a chance of showers and thunderstorms through tonight. Locally heavy rainfall is possible in the afternoon. Highs will be in the mid-90s with heat index readings of 108 to 113 and lows tonight in the mid-70s.
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4: Good morning from the Mississippi Power Weather Center. Expect another hot day. A heat advisory going into effect around 11 a.m. this morning. Dangerous heat index values are expected today, up to 110 degrees. We do have a 30% chance for some late afternoon showers and thunderstorms. Our temp today, around 96, probably more 97, 98-ish. Mostly cloudy skies are expected tonight with a 30% chance for overnight rain. From the Mississippi Power Weather Center, I'm Patty Steele.

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2: We're sorry. Your call cannot be completed as dialed.
0: Operators,
2: hang up.
0: They're not there.
3: What are they raging against now?
4: Windows dial-up.
3: Yep.
4: It still makes me angry.
3: God, the sound.
4: Even thinking about it, how long it took to connect to the internet.
3: Yeah, you download a picture and it starts going. It's just giving you frame.
5: The kids got it good now.
4: Yeah, they do. They really don't understand. Like Windows 95 start. How long did it take your computer to start up?
3: Yeah.
4: You know, a floppy disk.
3: But now it's so much information so fast. There's a French company, a cybersecurity company that is installing these devices. They look like cameras, but they're not scanning your license plate. They are scanning everything in your car, your Bluetooth, your AirPods, your laptop.
5: Oh, yeah.
3: It's taking the location.
5: Those new Flock cameras are going to be able to use that technology and scan you as you drive by.
3: Yep. They'll know everything about you.
4: So and then they'll get your playlist. Have a nasty website running in the background.
3: Okay.
4: Mm-hmm.
3: Yeah. Okay. I think tinfoil hats are actually going to become a thing.
5: So you saw The Odyssey, right? And you voted, 8 out of 10?
3: Yeah, it was good. I enjoyed it.
5: Your girl.
4: You enjoyed all 3 hours?
3: It went by really fast. Okay. It didn't really seem like a 3-hour movie. Okay.
5: Your girl, Menthol Meredith.
3: Uh-huh.
5: She saw it too.
4: Okay. Did y'all go together?
6: Well, everybody and their dog is talking about that The Odyssey movie, and I am just so dang confused. When I heard Odyssey, I was thinking it was about them Honda Odyssey minivans, you know, where I gave birth to Shayla in the parking lot of a Bucky's. But that Wikipedia said it's based on a poem. Now, how in the crap can there be a whole-ass movie based on a poem? Next thing you know, Matt Damon's going to be starring as the man from Nantucket. Okay, y'all, I gotta go. I've been emanating the smell of ham for the past 3 days, so I gotta figure out what that's all about.
5: Okay.
3: Ham.
5: We have a morning shower thoughts this morning. It's
3: gonna make us think.
5: It's about a priest.
4: Giving you morning shower thoughts.
5: About priests.
4: And then it's we put a hidden camera in Dan's shower.
3: Oh, God.
7: Giving you something to think about. This is Morning Shower Thoughts.
8: If my kid became a priest, would I call him Father Son?
7: Morning Shower Thoughts.
3: Damn. Man, you don't want a camera in my shower. Do you talk in the shower? Apparently, I talk in the shower.
4: I think I look really

0: sad in the shower.
1: Oh, really?
0: Because I just sit. I have the shower running, but I sit in the bottom of it. I like to sit in the shower.
1: Do you do that?
0: I do. I don't like to stand. I'm getting to the age of slip and falls happen all the time.
2: Yeah. Do you pee in the shower?
0: No. I have like this mental block to where when I get in the water, it locks up.
1: Oh, I pee immediately.
0: In the shower?
1: Oh, yeah.
0: It don't get all steamy? A steam room full
1: right
0: of pee?
1: Down there's a drain.
0: Yeah, but it steams up.
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1: Good morning from the Traffic One Traffic Center. Traffic now moving along smoothly. We are all clear with no accidents, no major congestion. It's so hot outside. 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

0: taking over the controls here at CPR 703.
1: Yeah. Did you bring those in? Because that's an awesome idea.
0: Scott Fox.
1: Oh, nice. Got two fans because the AC's broken or broke. I don't know the tense. My English isn't that sharp.
0: It's still like 80 degrees.
1: Yeah, it's crazy. Feels good, though. I wore my bathing suit and my tank top. Why do they call those wife beaters?
0: So are you,
1: I understand that.
0: Are you on the talk and text line?
1: Yeah.
0: Okay.
1: I am. I was seeing who jumped in early.
0: So yesterday, we started for the very first time our talk and text line.

0: which is the same phone number, 228-388-CPR1, is now textable.
1: Yeah.
0: And we were so happy. We got like 300 messages.
1: And we
0: did a contest.
1: We gave away, was
0: Five
1: it?
0: Five Finger.
1: Okay.
0: Mm-hmm.
1: That was nice.
0: Dio. I'll remember that. He is history making.
1: Yeah, congratulations.
0: Yeah. We're going to frame his picture up here. You know, just one of the weird things that, you know, happens in radio. So we've been fighting for it. And finally the boss, you know.
1: Finally came
0: through. Remember back in the day, I don't know if you had a grandmother that had a party line.
1: No, I didn't have a grandmother that had a party. I had a cousin who had a party line.
0: Yeah. So we've taken our party line, 388-CPR1, and now made it a party text line, too.
1: That's right. So we've... We need to hire a media person, right? I don't know what they do, but we've got a lot of platforms going on.
0: I mean, you know, Dina.
1: Oh, she's got it?
0: I don't know. I don't know if she wants to be have access to the texting part of our phone number.
1: See, we got a Facebook, TikTok, now text line.
2: Something takes a part of me. Something lost and never seen.

0: 7:13 here at CPR.
1: You ever try to compliment a woman?
0: You can't.
1: And they flip it?
2: Yeah, we turn it around on you.
1: Flip the script.
0: Yeah, you can't. You can't compliment a woman without having to go through extra interrogation.
1: Let me try this. You're probably feeling cooler because you're so hot.
2: Oh, okay.
1: Yes.
2: That works.
1: So you are in the hundreds, and even though it's in 78, 80, you feel cool.
2: Okay. Yeah.
0: Okay. So I got a problem this morning.
2: What? Oh, God.
0: With
2: what?

0: our website.
1: Oh.
0: So.
1: Yeah, hope you guys didn't want Sully's half off.
0: Well, okay. So if you go to 979cprrocks.com and then you click on half off deals, we were going to have this morning starting at 6. Well, maybe it started at 5. I don't know. Sully's gift certificates.
1: Well, I specifically asked in our group text, and I got told 6 a.m.
0: Okay, well, so they go on sale. And when you go to our website, it says sold out. Now, this happens every single time. So I don't know if we have some crazy online people that just... Well, they've got to be because they're getting it online.
2: Sully's, man. They're hot topic.
0: I don't know what the hell goes on, but every time Sully's comes out with that, you know, 25 will get you 50.
2: Yeah.
0: They're sold out like...
1: Okay, let me put it to you this way. So I text our group and I was like, hey, what time does this actually go on sale?
0: Yeah.
1: And then our boss responded, 6. And I was like, okay, perfect. I'm up at that time.
2: Yeah, yeah.
1: I'll snag one. I even put in our text, I've been trying for a year to get one of these.
2: Uh-huh.
1: 6:15, they were sold out. As of 6:15 a.m., they went through 100 vouchers.
2: I mean, it makes sense because if you've never tried a $50 steak,
1: I've never tried Sully's. Yeah, I want to do it.
2: Well, Sully's, somebody over there can probably hook us up.
1: You think so?
2: No.
0: I mean, how many did we sell?
1: There was 100 of them.
0: 100?
1: Yeah. If they got released at 6, which it sounds a little bit more like maybe they got released at 5. I don't know. Boss said 6, so I went with 6.
2: Let me do the math real quick.
0: Yeah, it's about $2,500.
2: Let me see. 100.
0: Yeah.
2: Divided by 15 minutes.
1: Yeah.
2: That's it's about one every 6 minutes? No. 6 seconds.
1: One every 6 seconds.
2: Yeah.
0: What the? Who has the inside deal on this? Because I would have thought, you know, being that if we wanted to buy them on our own website, we couldn't even do it. Somebody is making out.
1: Who's hoarding all the Sully's half-off deals?
0: I want to know who the hell's buying Sully's $25 gift certificates that will get you 50, and they're sold out within minutes. Yeah. So somebody either is like a ticket scalper or a coupon scalper.
1: We have a scalper. You know we don't like scalpers.
0: No,
1: over
0: here. Oh, my God. I bet
2: if there's somebody comes forward and says, hey, Dina, I'll give you a $25 certificate for $50 certificate for $25.
1: Yeah, yeah.
2: It'll only cost you $30.
1: I'm recording you. I'm going to put your email address on the ban list.
0: Yep. Is that what is going on?
2: I don't know. They are going. I don't think it's one every 6 seconds. Probably like 6 a minute.
0: Well, we've got scalpers or somebody buying up all the Sully's.
1: Yeah, and I think the ridiculous. Last 3 times that we've done Sully's, I've tried to get one right at like 6 a.m. And by 6:15, they're done.
2: Years.
1: You let me see one of y'all at Sully's.
0: Hold on.
1: You let me see.
2: I'm going to stand out in the parking lot.
1: I'm going to stand there and wait till you pay your bill.
2: Who's on your reservation list tonight?
0: Let me find out who's
1: TikTok
0: on the phone.
1: Hello?
0: CPR?
3: Hey, buddy.
0: Hey.
3: That sounds like an inside job. Somebody's scalping from the inside.
0: That's what we thought.
1: Who around here gets paid enough to scalp from the inside?
0: Yeah, it's obviously not us because, you know, we're trying to buy them. All right, buddy. Thank you. Wow.
1: Wow.
2: Inside
0: we're
2: job.
0: Hey, maybe we need to hire a private investigator.
2: Oh, make a movie. Take it to Hollywood.
0: Who steals the Sully gift cards?
2: There's a steakhouse that has half-off deals. Nobody can get them.
1: Sorry, I was trying to do Inspector Gadget music in the background.
2: How did that one?
1: Is that it? Am I right?
2: It doesn't go to... No, that's Looney Tunes.
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5: Good morning from the Traffic One Traffic Center. Traffic moving along smoothly right now. We are all clear. No accidents, no major congestion to report right now. 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

0: 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From the Traffic One Traffic Center, I'm Patty Steele.
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2: 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It's the

0: be like,
1: hey, we're on the air. 7:24 here at CPR. So, Dina, I told you something off the air.
2: Yeah.
1: Just remind you. So, they met with the place.
2: Yeah.
1: Will probably pull my teeth. And you got to be there when they put me under.
2: Okay.
1: Because
2: as a matter of fact, let me put you under. I'm going to put you in a sleeper hold.
1: The last time I was climbing a ladder and you left, almost, you know.
2: Yeah, I'm just going to assume Lucas gave it a little push.
1: No.
3: Nudgety nudge. Hey, let me ask you this. These are very expensive and worth it.
2: Yeah.
3: And it's a lot of places I think they have financing, but what if you skip a payment? Do they come repo your teeth in the middle of the night?
2: I mean, they pull up.
3: They got a tow truck.
1: So
2: they slip it through your mailbox slot, take your dentures.

0: So next week, I think they're going to do a deal. I don't know yet.
1: That's awesome, man.
0: But then when they do, I'm committing to about a year of stuff going on.
1: Wow.
2: Yeah. And, well, I'm not committing to a year's worth of stuff going on.
0: You're committing to...
2: What do I get out of this?
0: You're committing... There you go. You've got to be... When they put me under, you've got to be there.
2: Yeah, but what am I getting? You're forgetting. What am I getting out of this deal?
0: I don't know.
1: Oh, wow. You got to go to Sam's and buy the 12-pack of Fixit-In.
0: Do you want
1: to... That's okay. Where the deal is. Don't buy them. Don't buy them individually. Buy them in bulk.
2: Yeah. You got to buy them in bulk.
1: Yeah.
0: Wow. Okay.
2: What if you're going to look like a donkey?
0: What do you mean?
2: Are they going to give you
1: they make them too big?
2: Yeah, they make your teeth too big.
0: No, they're not going to do that.
2: What if they do?
0: They have digital like models. They have digital models and, I don't know how they do it, but we'll go through it.
2: Yeah.
0: And then,
2: what if they make them too small and you have little chiclet teeth?
0: No. Oh. Hey, but they can, don't you have some teeth, like tooth problem?
2: Yeah.
0: They can fix it.
1: You know what they did with mine over here and there?
0: What?
1: They 3D printer. They got these.
0: No.
1: It took them hours.
2: That's what they did with my kid.
1: Yeah.
2: That had to have the crown done.
1: Yep. That's what it was. I had a crown. Mm. They're like, hold on a minute.
2: 3D printer. That's crazy.
1: Yeah.
0: Old school struggles that would break people today. Let's talk about that. Things that, we as adults had to be inconvenienced from the past.
2: Hit the keyboard 17 times to get an A for a text.
1: Oh,
0: some of the
1: text,
0: best answers from older people. Older people being 35, 40 and up. Waiting by the phone for a call.
1: God, I hated that.
0: If you were expecting a call from someone special, you had to stay near the family phone all night and hope it eventually rang. How about writing everything down by hand? Did you have to do that before smartphones?
1: Oh, yeah.
2: I still do.
1: Yeah.
0: You do?
2: Yeah, I don't use my memo pad.
0: Recipes, directions, everything.
2: Yeah.
0: How about researching at a library?
1: Yeah, I remember that.
0: You didn't know the answer to something, you better find an encyclopedia. New generations would be, what the hell's that?
1: Yeah, I think we're dumbing down as a society, including me. I don't think I'm getting any smarter. I don't think anybody's getting any smarter with the knowledge that they have immediately at their fingertips.
0: How about hunting down a payphone when you needed to call someone away from home?
1: Yep.
0: Because you didn't have a cell phone.
1: I had to stop and ask a few times, where's the nearest payphone?
0: Make sure you had the right coins.
1: Yep.
0: Yeah.
1: Because some of them didn't take quarters. They took 20 cents.
0: This is long before apps and text alerts, but finding out about snow days if you were living on the East Coast.
1: Oh, yeah.
0: My grandmother did this, sharing a party line.
1: Those were pretty fun.
2: What is the party line?
0: It's party line is, okay, so let's say you're on a street. Every house has the same phone connected. So if you picked up your phone... Somebody else picked up you'd hear it. And the line would ring depending on, it would be a party line.
1: So there's a lot of people on the phone at
2: that
1: the same time.
2: That sounds so messy.
1: It is a lot of people talking.
2: I'd be like, little Timmy, go over to Susie's house and take the phone off the line and just leave it on the counter.
1: Oh,
2: and I'm now listening to all your dirty conversations
1: now you
2: in
1: are
2: your
1: FBI.
2: House.
1: Mm-hmm. They probably did that with the mom.
0: Using a manual typewriter. If you made one mistake on a school paper,
2: clink,
0: could mean retyping an entire page from scratch.
1: Hated those things.
2: No. You just got to back it up just a little bit and keep hitting that same letter over and over and over until it gets really dark. That's what I did.

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2: Hey, real quick, thanks for the fans, by the way.
1: Scott Fox.
2: Getting them rotating. But we have our AC out. Somebody text us on the text line.
1: Yeah, Right Way Heating and Air.
2: Yeah.
1: Right Way Heating and Air.
2: Yeah, locally owned and operated.
1: I don't know who is from Right Way Heating and Air, but they need to
3: Wait, before you say their name one more time, are they coming to fix the AC?
2: That's true.
3: Yeah, you can't say it too many times. you get one plug.
1: Well,
3: and then you got to come up here and fix our AC, and then we'll talk about you a whole bunch.
2: Oh, I mean, Justin Legg.
1: Justin Legg.
2: Yeah, you getting those? Okay, good.
1: Yeah, I'm seeing the text.
2: Okay, good.
1: People are kind of amazed they actually can text us now.
3: They're going to have a whole... Y'all are going to be part of a group chat.
1: 228-388-CPR1 now is our talk and text line.
3: Yeah, send Tic Tac and... Well, not damn. Send Tic Tac freaky messages.
1: What?
3: Messages rates may apply.
1: Somebody said call Cresco Inc. We work on commercial AC. We're also right down the road.
3: That's you guys Lewis. Single? Text that. Let us know if you're single.
1: What?
3: I don't know.
1: What does that have to do with anything?
3: I don't know. And don't be texting and driving also. Make sure you're at a stop sign or a red light.
1: Dina, this
3: or
1: is
3: if
1: why
3: the cops are coming, just put your phone down.
1: I thought you would like this because not only can they text, they can send pictures. And we can
3: you're going to get wiener pics.

0: What?
1: We did.
2: If y'all let me on there, I'm getting a wiener pick.
1: Yeah, we got a few of them.
2: Already?
1: Yeah, a lot of dogs.
0: Lewis goes, no,
1: Calhouns,
0: I'm... Dina.
1: Wieners.
0: They spell D-I-N-A.
2: You're blocked. I'm blocking you.
0: Says, no, Dina, I'm recently married. That's from Lewis.
2: Well, I don't... You know what, Lewis? My name is not Dina with an I, okay?
1: It's not Dinah.
2: It's not Dinah.
1: But what is this? Alice in Wonderland?
0: Hey, what do you think?
1: Wasn't that the name of the cat? Dinah?
0: What do you think of this Lasco fan that they put in here?
2: I actually want this in front of my bed.
1: That'd be nice.
0: Justin, you need to get your ass down here and see if you can figure out how to fix our AC. Oh, somebody's sending us memes.
2: Oh, that's probably your friend.
0: No. No, we've got caller ID on the text.
2: Do we?
0: Yeah.
2: Yeah, send Tic Tac wiener pics.
0: I don't know.
2: You're like wiener dogs. Everybody loves wiener dogs.
0: I don't like wiener dogs, and I like wieners. So you know, I don't know what to say.
2: Okay, well, send them to Dan.
0: I'm on the way.
1: Wait a minute.
0: Hey, Justin,
1: better be kielbasa or what's those other ones?
0: Links. I swear to God, if we get this fixed before the maintenance people in our building try to get it fixed, which they still haven't. Justin says he's on his way.
2: Can we just move buildings? I'm ready to go.
0: Really?
2: Yeah.
1: Oh, it's going to be closer to your house, probably, huh?
2: I love that.
1: Yeah.
2: Less of a drive.
0: Can we broadcast the rest of the week from your house?
2: Yeah, sure. My AC works.
0: Your AC does?
2: Yeah, and my next-door neighbor, he owns a air conditioner company.
0: Really?
2: Yeah.
0: Oh.
2: And call him.
0: Somebody needs to come out here.
1: First one to come up. And if you can't make it to fix the AC... I mean, donuts would be nice.
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4: Embattled former Hinds County District Attorney Jody Owens can no longer practice law in the state of Mississippi. Though Owens surrendered his legal license earlier this month, the Mississippi Supreme Court formally disbarred him on Wednesday. The ex-district attorney currently awaits sentencing connected to his role in a federal bribery scandal that included former Jackson Mayor Chokwe Antar Lumumba and former City Councilman Aaron Banks. All three men are set to appear in court on October 15th. They're facing up to 5 years in prison, $250,000 in fines, and probation. The Mississippi Bar has also gone to the Supreme Court to have Lumumba disbarred. In Mississippi, the Supreme Court holds exclusive authority to suspend or disbar attorneys.

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6: From the Mississippi Power Weather Center, dangerous heat index values are expected again today, with those values being near 110 degrees. It's going to be sunny and hot overall. We do have a 30% chance for some late afternoon showers and thunderstorms. Mostly cloudy skies are expected tonight, with a 30% chance for showers and thunderstorms after midnight and a low of 77. From the Mississippi Power Weather Center, I'm Patty Steele.
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0: 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Dina, do you care sharing what you just shared?
1: Oh, no. It's life, and if you're not prepared for it, you better, because so, it gets crazy real quick.
0: So Dina's mom is at Forest?
1: Yeah.
0: Forest General?
1: Yeah.
0: That's in Hattiesburg. She was found in a diabetic coma or something, and then she's been in the hospital. So Dina has been traveling from here to Hattiesburg every day, and sometimes on the weekends, spending the whole weekend.
1: Yeah, spend the weekend up there.
0: And yesterday...
2: Because you're a good human.
0: Yesterday, you get a phone call from your mom, but she doesn't know how to use the phone, I guess.
1: No, she does not.
0: So the nurse has to call you.
1: Yeah.
0: From her phone.
1: Well, keep in mind, I was there all day yesterday.
0: Okay.
1: I spent Tuesday night up there. I woke up Wednesday morning.
0: Yep.
1: Spent Wednesday there with her all day, because that's typically the day that the doctor comes in, was yep. Wednesday.
2: Okay.
1: Wednesday morning. And so I just want to know the update, like what's going on. If I'm not there Wednesday morning, then I don't get to hear it. And try, you know, if you've ever tried to get in touch with a doctor, it's almost impossible, especially yeah. ER doctor or, you know, hospital doctor. So keep in mind, I spend Wednesday there all day. Everything's fine. My mom loves her nurses. Like, she threatens to beat anybody up if they mess with her nurses. Loves them.
0: Okay.
1: I leave. I get home last night around, I would say, 8:30.
0: All right.
1: Got in the shower.
0: Yeah.
1: Got relaxed. Ate a little bit of food.
0: Yeah.
1: And got in bed. Well, about 9:30, my phone rings.
0: Uh-oh.
1: And it's the hospital. And I'm like, huh. Yeah, that's unusual. So I answer the phone, and she is freaking out. The nurses are trying to kill her. She's convinced people are trying to
0: come
1: through her bathroom door to attack her.
0: Oh.
1: And so you have to do the thing of like, hey, mom, who helped you make this phone call?
2: Oh, there you go.
1: She goes,
0: the nurses.
1: You know, she looks up, and she's like, what is your name?
2: Yeah.
1: And her name was Stephanie, and she goes, my name's Stephanie. I can hear her talking. She's like, my name's Stephanie. She goes, she whispers into the phone, Stacy. And I was like, and I said, do you mean Stephanie? She's like, yeah, that too. And I go, well, what's going on? She's like, they're trying to kill me. They're coming in here. They're trying to kill me. And I was like, whoa, who's trying, you know? And so last night, and this is a new thing, she's very convinced that her

0: her nighttime nurses are, they're now all out to get her.
1: Oh.
2: Yeah, it's a creepy feeling, though.
1: Did you tell her that, look, if they wanted to kill you,
0: yeah, I was like, they would not help you. Yeah, I was like, I think the fact that they helped you dial my phone number and handed you the phone, I don't think they're trying to kill you. She goes, oh.
2: But from her perspective, not being completely, you know, maybe a little confused or disoriented, seeing a dark shadow come into a dark room, you know?
0: Yeah.
2: You're backlit. Ooh, that's

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1: Good morning from the Traffic One Traffic Center. Things looking good for your Thursday morning ride. Traffic moving smoothly right now. 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

0: So, Dan, let me ask you a question.
1: Yeah, buddy.
0: I want to see if you're part of the half of Americans that would rather inherit nothing than deal with a relative's belongings.
1: Okay.
0: Would you rather inherit everything?
1: Uh-huh.
0: Including their belongings in their house.
1: Yeah.
0: Everything. You have to deal with it when they pass.
1: Yeah.
0: You would rather do that?
1: Yeah, I would.
0: And what about you, Dina? When a relative passes...
2: Burn the whole house down. Coming from personal experience.
1: Just burn it all.
2: Hope that they rent, and then whenever the landlord says, oh, they passed away, and you're like, yep, and they left you everything.
1: Oh. Uh-huh.
2: Yep, that's what I'm doing. Surprise, surprise, my mom's...
1: Well,
2: landlord.
0: They said nearly half of Americans would rather inherit nothing than to deal with your relatives' belongings.
2: Yeah, yeah. Like me and my sister are both, because we at this point we kind of know that our mother will never go back to probably living by herself. She'll always need some sort of assisted living, whether that be move in with one of us,
1: yeah,
2: or go into a rehabilitation facility, whatever the case may be.
0: Yeah.
2: But my mom, a hoarder.
1: Oh.
2: Yeah, yeah. So it's not as bad as like that show Hoarders, but right. I mean, it's close.
1: Yeah.
0: And now your son who lives there will have to take care of all the stuff.
2: Yeah, he's a grown man.
1: Yeah.
2: You want to act grown, you're going to be grown.
0: Yeah.
2: Let that be a lesson to you parents of young children who are stubborn.
1: I think it has a lot to do with family, though.
2: You think so?
1: Yeah, because our family we're pretty close.
0: Yeah.
1: Pretty tight.
0: Yeah.
1: I mean, we have arguments and stuff, but I don't foresee.
0: Is your family downsizing like your mom and dad? Yeah.

0: So yeah. They're getting rid of all the stuff that...
1: I would have to deal with, yeah.
2: I would maybe want to switch families with Dan because I feel like you're going to inherit something nice.
1: No.
2: Whether it be like, you know, if you have a family and they sell a house, well, obviously that money's going to go somewhere. Yeah, they'll probably live in like a assisted retirement village or whatever. But there's still always going to be some money left over. There's life insurance. There's, you know... a lot of people have
1: I'm the youngest, so it's not a division thing. So everything goes to my brother, and he takes care of all that
2: stuff. Yeah, take him out.
1: Yeah.
2: You're not working on a plan for this already?
1: Yeah. I can only hope that we stay close.
0: Weezer 808 CPR.
3: Oh, yeah.

0: I would volunteer Dina to do this.
1: Oh.
2: Don't be volunteering me to do things.
1: But you love it when people do that?
0: She doesn't like the stress of it. So if you go to 97.9 CPR Rocks on Facebook,

0: you're going to see a red picture. It says, who wants free 3 days grace tickets?
1: Okay? Oh, yeah.
0: So here's the issue. They told us that we're going to be picking the winner on Friday morning.
1: Okay.
2: All right.
0: And we would just give it to you to do, you know, because you're great at just picking somebody.
1: Okay.
0: But apparently there's 769 comments and at least 18 shares.
1: Yeah.
0: And I figured that will stress you out.
1: Why would that stress me out? I'm going to pick somebody that liked it, commented, and shared it.
2: Oh.
1: So they narrowed it down to 18 people.
0: Well, that's not what it says.
1: That's what I would do, because why would you not do all three of those things?
0: Because that's not...
1: It's freaking 3 days grace. Hello?
2: Do the wheel of G.
0: All right, well, Dina, you've got to pick between 769 comments.
1: Okay.
0: And we'll do it Friday morning.
1: All right.

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1: From the Traffic One Traffic Center, we are working an accident in Gulfport, Cowan and Pass Road in Biloxi I-10 on the Chudkaboff Bridge westbound and Ocean Springs, Bienville at Ocean Springs Road. Expect

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7: 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IKEA, dream the possibilities.

0: I'm going to ask a personal question.
1: Okay.
0: And I'll even answer my own question.
1: Oh, okay.
0: It was personal.
2: Okay. You start.
0: 824.
2: Truth or dare?
3: Okay, I like it.
0: All right. Have you ever, back when you were in school, did you ever get detention? Yes or no?
1: Yes.
0: Yes for me.
3: Yeah, absolutely.
0: All three. Okay. Out of the detention, what'd you get detention for?
1: Mine was probably like being a smart ass to the teacher or interrupting the class or something like that.
3: Yeah. I was reading.
0: Were you able to do homework in detention or was it just...
1: I don't think they really cared what you were doing in detention whenever I was in there. They just put a group of us in a room. Which doesn't really work out. You put a group of people who are already delinquents in a room together and you expect them to listen to you.
0: Yeah.
3: I was reading a book and my face was close to the book like
1: they
3: that.
1: Thought you were sleeping.
3: And a teacher kicked my chair. I can't stand it when people just... So I stood up and I grabbed his tie and I said, come to the office with me. And I took him to the office.
1: Mm.
3: And,
1: oh.
3: And I was like,
1: did you put
3: him
1: in detention?
3: My chair. And then they put me in detention. They're like, you can't touch teachers. I'm like, he kicked my chair.
1: Yeah.
3: All right. And then I turned into all of a sudden, I'm from New York. He kicked my chair.
0: So all three people, all three of us, have had detention.
1: Yeah. What did you get detention for,
3: though?
1: Yeah,
3: that's a good question. We didn't share. I was
0: talking crap.
1: Oh, yeah, okay.
3: To the principal?
0: Mad. Yeah, talking crap. Just got it. Have you ever gotten paddled?
1: Yes.
3: Oh, God, yeah.
0: Yes for me.
3: Yeah. I remember that. Yeah, I did several times.
0: That made me so angry.
3: Oh, yeah, of course it does. You know,
0: I don't think
3: as a child.
0: I don't think it was meant to make me so angry.
1: Corporal punishment.
0: Oh my God!
1: Do you remember they used to send that form home with your parents, and you wanted to throw it away so bad?
3: Yeah, I don't get it.
1: Yeah,
3: I don't get it.
1: Do you submit to corporal punishment with your child? My mom was like, yes, yes, yes, and yes.
3: Yeah.
1: Yeah.
3: Yeah. I promise.
0: Do you remember?
3: It did not help my grades.
0: Do you remember getting paddled? Actual paddled?
1: Yeah.
3: At school.
0: Do you remember that moment you got paddled?
3: Yeah, yeah. It
0: enraged
3: me.
0: Oh, my God.
3: It turned me into a different person.
0: Yep. Sure.

0: Dan?
1: Yeah, man.
0: So it's day number two of our talk and text line.
1: Yes, it is.
0: Which is 388-CPR-1. Our buddy Justin, the boom boom AC man leg from Right Way Heating and Air is here.
1: Okay.
0: I didn't think he was going to show up. He said, dude, I'll come take a look at that AC. I'm like, okay. And he actually showed up.
1: He's right here.
0: I'm like, what are we going to do?
1: Is that the one with Right Way Heating and Air?
0: Yeah.
1: Okay.
0: And he goes, I need access. I'm like, what are you talking about? I need roof access. I'm like, dude.
1: Oh, he's going up.
0: He's already getting it. I don't know what to tell him. But hopefully it works.
1: I think it will. He seemed very competent, very confident. Yeah. And competent. All those two C's.
0: Hawk and Havoc, our buddy, got a detention for starting a fight. The bearded fisher, he apparently had detention parties.
1: He got in a detention for starting a fight? I didn't take him as that kind of... Just need to calm down.
0: Yeah.
1: That's
0: just
1: all.
0: Just need to relax.
1: Yeah, we did have little detention parties, though.
0: You did?
1: Yeah, I mean, if you think about it, this was like being in detention every day, us three.
0: Oh.
1: Yeah, kind of. No?
0: Yeah, you're going to get a whooping.
1: We're having a good time, and we're getting in trouble.
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5: 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Five suspects who were allegedly involved in a mass shooting in Centerville on the 4th of July have been arrested. Two people were killed and seven others were injured in the shooting near the Orchard Cafe on Highway 24. Days after the shooting, Centerville Mayor Demetria Allen Hudson issued a curfew that's still in effect. Caden Anderson, Xavier Augustine, Christian Johnson, and Zakavian Van Norman were arrested in Louisiana. Larry Smith Jr. was taken into custody in Ohio. All five will be extradited to Mississippi to face charges.
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5: Good morning from the Mississippi Power Weather Center. Another hot and sunny day in South Mississippi. A heat advisory going into effect around 11 a.m. until 7 p.m. tonight. Sunny and hot overall. We do have a slight chance for some late afternoon showers. Clouds as we move into the evening and overnight hours with a 30% chance for overnight rain. From the Mississippi Power Weather Center, I'm Patty Steele.
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0: Somebody just got caught on their... We're talking about if we got detentions, which we all did back in school.
1: Yeah, we did.
0: You got detentions for. And we got a text. Our new talk and text line is 228-388-CPR1. You can text us now. We're in the 90s or 2000s. We now have the ability. And by the way, that was a crazy thing. We had to go through the government.
1: Yeah.
0: You can't just take a regular phone number. Like, we had a regular phone number, 388-CPR1. We've had it for years. But to make that a text line, God.
1: Whew.
0: That's like government meetings.
1: Yeah, it was.
0: We have to sign over our life. You're going to get a text on a landline? Oh, my God.
1: But so, you know what?
0: What?
1: It worked to our advantage because there's a ladder in the hallway with a guy on it that texts us.
0: Yeah.
1: That looks like he's fixing the AC.
0: Well, he's looking at it.
1: Okay. I need somebody that does irrigation systems. Can we talk about that?
0: 228-388-2771. You can text us. Say what?
1: I got this irrigation system, and then something happened, and I think one of the lines broke, and it's just like shooting water all over the place, but it goes off after I go to work.
0: Well, you're going to have to get in there and dig
1: I'm
0: in.
1: I'm digging it up.
0: This guy got detention for sneaking out of school, and he got caught coming back.
1: I mean, really, if you're coming back, why would you get detention? It's not like you left all day. He came back. Half detention.
0: He's going to have a lunch.
1: Yeah.
0: CPR.

Hey, at 97.9 CPR Rocks, we may not be perfect, but at least we don't play Nickelback. Wait, yeah, we do. We play Nickelback. Never mind. Forget I said that. I love Nickelback.

0: this has just been one morning after another. 848 WTM Morning Show. Right now, our buddy, Mr. Legg is trying to get on top of our air conditioner.
1: It's
0: We're
1: funny
0: watching it in real time.
1: I got a view of his legs.
0: Yeah, Justin Legg from Right Way Heating and Air. He's here.
2: He volunteered. He was like, y'all come take a look at it real quick.
1: That's nice.
2: It's very nice.
0: So we were talking about how we all got in trouble in school. And Riley goes, I almost got detention for helping a kid that a teacher almost killed. He was diabetic and she wouldn't let him go get his insulin shot after lunch. And he missed like 2 weeks of school.
2: Wow. I told Dan off air I was going to sue my middle school. Because I think they stunted my growth by giving me the Paddling, and I think that's why my ass is flat.
1: They flattened it.
2: Yeah.
0: Daniel texted in. Oh. He goes, he got detention from smoking on the bus.
1: Smoking on the bus?
2: What are you doing smoking?
1: Wait, so you were like, what, in the eighth grade?
2: Yeah.
1: I mean, who
2: Mr.
1: rides
2: cool
1: the
2: guy
1: bus?
2: In the bag smoking his Pall Mall.
1: Would you get a butt off of the ground?
2: Ew.
1: Hey, Jimmy, you got a lighter? I got a half a lit smoke cigarette here.
0: Somebody texted in and says, try Dr. Doo-Doo, Dan, for your...
1: irrigation?
0: Your irrigation.
1: Oh, do they do irrigation? It's not doo-doo affected. It's watering the plants.
2: Yeah.
0: I got detention for sneaking out of school.

0: I had done the human catnip. I was trying to go back for lunch.
1: Oh, yeah. That lunch will bring you back.
0: The human catnip.
2: Did you guys get to leave for lunch? And whenever you were in high school?
0: Yes.
2: Do you remember that was a thing?
1: You had to be in the 11th grade.
2: Yeah. 11th and 12th graders can leave for lunch for an hour.
0: Can they do it now?
2: And then come back. I don't think so.
0: Really?
1: Yeah, I don't know. They also had a smoking court.
2: Oh, did they?
1: In North Carolina, they did. Yeah. It was like, what are y'all crazy? And they'd drive their tractors to school. They'd be 14 years old. They have gun racks on the back of their trucks.
2: Yeah, we had gun racks, and then nobody was ever like, nobody looked twice at them.
1: No, nothing happened.
0: Well, Daniel goes, seventh grade, and it was a joint.
2: Oh, no.
1: Seventh grade joint.
2: Yeah.
1: How did your brain develop after all these years? Because they say, like, if you start smoking and doing drugs, it, like, I don't know, when you're a child, it affects your brain.
2: Oh, God. Do you remember the commercials where the girl was, like, on the couch? It's the smoking weed commercial. She was like, don't end up like Debbie. Debbie's a loser. And Debbie's, like, melted into the couch.
1: Oh, there was the one I remember. It was a guy sitting on the sofa in the basement watching TV, and they go, marijuana makes you do, marijuana does nothing to you, or something like that. And then you hear a voice from the top, Jimmy, did you get a job today? Mom, leave me alone.
0: People are texting like crazy right now.
2: Okay, what are they saying?
0: 228-388-CPR1. It said, We had a smoking section at school in Texas.
2: Yeah. What is going on with Texas and North Carolina?
1: Yeah, that's where I went. I was in Texas and then North Carolina.
0: Bearded Fisher goes, I got detention in elementary school for throwing clay onto stucco walls and fighting.
2: Wouldn't it just blend in? Can't you just blend the clay in the stucco?
1: Yeah, just spackle it.
2: Yeah.
0: Wow.
1: See, that's nothing.
2: I'd be like, I was trying to start a carpentry work early.
1: I got spanked for saying crap.
0: Chuck, detentions were fine. In second grade, the teacher gave me a recess detention. I had to write lines on the chalkboard. She didn't make it clear, so I drew 200 lines in chalk on the board. She called me a smartass and kept me the rest of the week for lunch detention. Then in ninth grade, the English teacher told me, if I don't shut my mouth, she's going to cram the eraser down my throat. I told her, don't sing it, bring it. She went and told the principal that I was threatening her two classrooms. Suck ups, backed her up, so I got a month of Saturday afternoons after that.
2: I don't know if I believe that story, Chuck.
1: I have to do a little investigation.
2: Yeah, I need to interview this teacher and some of these.
1: Don't sing it, bring it.
0: Somebody else texted, said, this is dirt hauling, guy. So Dr. Doodoo said, if water runs through it,
2: they do it.
0: So tell Dan to call him.
2: You know,
1: I need an irrigation guy, not a doodoo guy.
2: He's pretty busy.
1: Yeah.
2: He's pretty busy doing plumbing things.
0: Wow. All right. I didn't realize you guys were getting in trouble as much. I thought most of our CPR listeners would have never had
2: bunch
0: attention.
2: Of delinquents. Damn. Now I know why we all get along.
1: Why'd you get kicked out of school? I was smoking a joint on a bus when I was six. Wow.
0: Okay, somebody just texted in, Moss Point High School had a smoking area late 80s.
2: Why were we smoking? Black and Milds out there? Yeah.
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4: 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We are working an accident in Biloxi, I-10 on the Chuticabuff Bridge westbound still. And we have an accident with injuries in Jackson County, Highway 63 and 613. 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From the Traffic One Traffic Center, I'm Patty Steele.
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0: Dina, I think we have a brand new favorite.
1: No. Oh, okay. Brand new favorite. Okay.
0: What?
1: I thought you were going to say like a whole brand new system. I was like, that's not true.
0: Okay, so our AC went out a couple of days ago on CPR, and it's been like 90 degrees in the studio. We had to get fans and
1: yeah, I came in today because I wasn't here yesterday, and you guys both have a fan?
0: Our maintenance people.
2: Not yesterday.
0: Didn't call an AC person. Yeah. And then we've got our brand new text line, 228-388-2771, which is CPR1. You can now text us. And we just got a random text early this morning. Somebody was in the area from Right Way Heating and Air.
2: Mm-hmm.
0: Justin Legg. He was listening.
1: Despite all the sweat, you smell really good.
0: What? Hold on.
1: Yeah, turn his mic on.
2: Hey, have you ever thought about your motto like, we got a leg up on the competition?
3: I've thought about doing that.
2: Yeah, yeah.
3: I mean, it sounds good.
2: Yeah,
0: How many people do you have working for you at Right Way? Heating and air? Three,
3: and then myself makes four.
1: Wow.
0: Okay, and so you just happened, you're from Lewisdale, but you happened to be in the area.
3: Absolutely.
0: And you were doing some other work, and you came down here, and we told you our AC has problems. And what did you find out? Because you were just up there, and
1: haven't even been in the whole building like 20 minutes.
0: Yeah, what'd you do?
3: Well, when you're a pro, it doesn't take that long.
1: Yeah,
3: it does not take that long at all.
1: It's crazy. But,
3: no, just a clogged drain line. Okay. A simple float switch. So
0: the float switch was stuck.
2: That damn float switch. And we had that issue at the house once.
0: Oh.
2: When it triggers the float switch, it shuts the system off.
0: Shuts the fan off.
2: Yeah, it shuts the whole thing off.
0: Shuts the AC off.
2: Yeah, so it doesn't flood.
0: So all you had to do was stick something in the hole and, get it working.
3: Absolutely.
0: And now it's working. Our AC provider.
1: Did corporate approve this?
0: No.
1: No.
0: You're the money bags.
1: How much do I owe you? You said $5,000 plus $5,000 gratuity, right?
3: Yeah, $5,000 plus gratuity.
1: And now the fact that you had to deal with Tic Tac, that's an extra.
0: Yeah, don't deal with me.
1: Extra $250.
2: I like this.
0: Justin, I mean, like, so you just came up here and you fixed it just like that?
1: So how often does something simple like this happen?
3: Oh, the majority of the calls are just from a simple lack of maintenance.
0: Really?
3: Mm-hmm.
0: Oh, yeah. We didn't have air filters in there for months. Scott

0: took care of that yesterday, but he couldn't get it fixed. So I'm glad we finally...
1: Scott couldn't get something in the hole.
0: Scott Fox didn't realize that we had a hole that was plugged. But now it's working.
2: Yeah.
0: You can feel it.
2: Yeah, you can.
0: It's getting cooler by the second. So we got to think...
2: bring jackets in tomorrow.
0: Right Way Heating and Air. Do you have a website?
3: I do.
0: What is it? All right. Are you on Facebook?
3: I am. So you can just Google Right Way Heating and Air, and it should pull up all the socials. We got a social media lady that handles all that stuff. That's
2: cool.
3: Yeah. That's out of my league.
2: Yeah, I got
3: I'm just the guy that fixes the AC.
2: Yeah.
0: Man, we appreciate it. Thank you.
2: Awesome, man.
0: Do we want to give out your number? Or
3: Yeah. It's 601-530-4594.
0: 601-530-4594. Justin Legg from Right Way Heating that saved our day.
1: Yeah, in 20 minutes.
2: Yeah.
0: Like, he did it like a ninja.
1: Like it's crazy. Like, all jobs do not take, 20 minutes to complete, but you literally came in here, and half of that 20 minutes, we stood around talking.
2: Yeah, that's true.
1: That's crazy.
2: Do you like cupcakes?
3: Oh, dude, who doesn't like cupcakes?
2: Okay. All right, let me see if I can pull some strings.
0: Hold on.
1: Do you like blueberry muffins? We can bribe you.
2: Homemade blueberry muffins.
0: Right. Yeah, Dan's wife is like, she's crazy.
2: Hand-picked in the field.
0: She hands-picks them.
2: So they're only the best.
0: She's going to sell them online. We're going to make some money on this.
3: Yeah, I'll buy some.
2: You don't have to buy them.
3: Are y'all going to give them?
1: No, you can have these.
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0: says, I feel your air conditioner woes. I'm a UPS driver, and I went on vacation in Michigan last year. Well, that's your first mistake. Decided to tent camp, and a heat wave followed me. Rented a cabin in Picayune to stay for 4 days 2 weeks ago for vacation, and after the first day, the AC went out. No matter where I go, the heat follows me.
1: Oh.
0: Somebody's heading to Covington with a load of topsoil. We got a happy Thursday, y'all. Don't know who from.
2: Well, happy Thursday back.
3: Yeah, from whoever you are.
0: We were talking about getting detention back in the day when we were in high school. Pascagoula High had a parking lot that wasn't school property. We parked our cars out there, and that's where we had our smoking section until they opened the new high school, and it was like prison. We were not allowed

0: outside till the end of the day.
1: Isn't that crazy, though? Because ever since I was a kid, you had to be, I think, 18 to buy cigarettes. But, like, all the 15 and 16-year-olds were smoking in school.
2: Yeah.
1: At a little, it was just like, kind of like, what's going on here? Why can't I just roll a fatty? And that's illegal, too, right?
0: This is the kind of guy that definitely needs to get expelled. In high school, uh-oh, I got expelled for taking a dump in a kid's shoe.
1: There's the guy.
0: And shaking it so that he didn't see it prior to putting his foot in it. Yep. And taking a dump in the school full and attempted to get drained to avoid the survival swim. Oh, maybe
2: his
0: that was...
2: His brain stopped working halfway through that text?
1: Yeah.
2: What happened? Quit crapping in shoes. See what it does to your kids?
1: Yep, that's what happens.
2: Stay in school and don't crap in shoes.
1: How'd you get that way? I was running at the pool. Slow down.
2: Mm-hmm.
1: All right. Hit your head a little too hard.
0: It's 9/11 here at CPR. We should probably try our next text contest since we have a text line and give away concert tickets to something.
1: Oh.
0: If I get permission from the boss. CPR.

0: We are about to do the second text contest in CPR history. All these years, we've never had a text line, and now we do. And we've got to figure out. I'm going to give you a choice. Well, no, I think I know.
1: Oh.
0: I think we're going to give away 3 days grace tickets coming up after this next song on CPR.

0: So, did I spell it right?
1: Yes, you did.
0: Okay,
1: you know what?
0: I just want to make sure.
1: We stick up for each other around here. Okay. Did you just hit your lip?
2: I just bit my lip on the top part of my lip, and that's what I get for being a smartass.
1: That's what you... No, no, no. Because we stick up for each other. Yesterday, Tic Tac, instead of putting Y-O-U apostrophe R-E...
0: Yeah. On the response on the text, yeah, he put Y-O-U-R.
1: Yeah.
0: And the
2: grammar Nazis got you?
0: Oh,
1: they
0: God.
1: Did. They came in, and you know what? We have your number. Don't be criticizing our grammar from eighth grade.
2: Yeah,
1: you know?
2: Yeah.
1: Well, I mean,
2: yeah.
1: Okay. I'm going to tell a kid.
0: Okay, but is my grammar right?
1: It is correct.
0: Okay,
1: this time.
0: So we are going to give away. This is our second text contest in CPR history.
2: Did I miss the first one?
0: Yeah, yesterday was five-finger death punch.
2: And what did they have to text in?
0: FFDP, and they got it, and they got it wrong.
1: Boy, they got it wrong. A lot of them
0: got it
2: wrong. They get very excited. You've ever had to hold off texting somebody because they text you while your phone was in your hand?
1: Okay. Yeah.
2: And you get so excited that you mess it up?
1: I always send bo instead of no.
0: So for this keyword that we're about to give away... 3 days grace.
2: Yeah, today we're doing 3 days grace.
0: We're going to do 3 days grace tickets right now. We've got a keyword. Now, you can only enter once.
1: Okay.
2: That's right. If you do it more than once, disqualified.
0: Well, I mean, it just won't go through.
2: Well, it'll probably still go through, but I don't want to look at it twice.
0: All right. So they always screw up. So Dina has come up with a keyword that we've just activated for our talk and text line, 228-388-CPR1, which is 2771. What is the keyword they have to text right now for 3 days grace tickets?
2: Okay, so it's going to be the number three.
0: The number three.
2: And then DG.
0: Like Dollar General?
2: Well, like days grace.
0: Okay, so the number three.
2: Mm-hmm.
0: DG.
2: Yes.
0: All just three letters and
2: number,
0: two letters and number.
2: Yeah.
0: 3DG.
2: Yeah, the number three and then the letters D and G.
0: Okay. Send that to 228-388-CPR1. You'll know you did it right when you receive a response from us. You ready?
1: Here we go.
2: Yeah. Are they already coming in?
0: Oh, my God. Oh, my God. Oh, my God.
2: What happened? Hey,
0: Dina,
2: calm down.
0: Jesus. Dina, what? Not in less than a minute, we've got 57 text. 57 people have done it right. Oh, this is crazy.
2: So are they putting it all together or are they separating out the letters and numbers?
0: 3DG.
2: Yeah.
0: They have to do it right. That's the only way.
2: So, yeah, if you want to qualify to win some 3 days grace tickets, you can text us.
0: And we're going to call you back, and you'll know because we're going to call back.
2: How long do they have the text?
0: You want to do another 5-6 minutes?
1: You know what? Why don't you say it one more time? Because there's a bunch coming in.
0: To qualify to win
2: 3 days grace tickets, you have to text us at 228-388-2771 with the number three.
1: Number three.
2: The letter D and the letter G.
0: Just those three.
2: That's it.
1: Three.

0: EDG.
1: That's right.
2: Dude, oh my God. Now we're up to 100.
1: Again, that number is 228-388-2771.
2: Dina, we're up to 100. And, oh.
1: How's it looking over there, Dan? Is
0: looking
1: that better?
0: Good. Yeah, yeah, yeah. They're getting it.
1: Okay, one more time.
2: All right.
1: You can text us.
2: Text the keyword.
1: The letters D and the letter G to 228-388-2771.
2: Are you trying to kill this text line before it ever...
0: I think mine just shut down.
1: I'm ready for it to explode.
2: All right. We're going to be calling you if you're the winner coming up next. It's the Dubby!

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0: So, I tried, we have a keyword.
1: Hey, I'm cold. I just wanted to throw that out there.
2: Anybody got a jacket they could bring up to the station?
0: Okay. This is,
1: what's going on?
2: You are heated today.
1: Wait, what are you upset about?
0: So
1: we're trying to give away some 3 days grace tickets here. You're upset?
0: All right. So, you had to text 3DG.
1: Yeah.
0: To 228-388-CPR1.
1: Yeah.
0: And then, since I didn't do text or 97, I did random winner. You push the button, it picks a phone number.
1: Oh, you've already picked the person?
0: I've picked the phone number.
1: Okay, we're calling them.
0: Yeah.
1: So if you don't answer your phone, do we just move on to the next person?
2: I think so.
1: I think that's fair. And when we call you, it's going to pop up and say likely scam or spam.
2: Oh, yeah.
1: Right?
2: Spam.
1: Spam or scam. Yeah.
2: Or deviled ham.
1: Could be deviled ham.
0: You guys go ahead.
1: Hello?
3: Hey.
1: Hey, who is this?
3: This is William.
1: Oh, hello, William.
2: Is it William?
0: Yeah.
3: It is the William.
1: Wait, you can't win, right?
0: Yeah, he can win.
3: It's been months ago. Y'all don't play with me.
2: Did you already win 3 days grace tickets?
3: No.
2: Oh.
0: So, William randomly wins.
1: I feel like this was a setup.
0: I couldn't make this up if I tried. Come here, Dina. I pushed the button and picks a random winner and picks his phone number. Oh. God, I'm so mad right now. He. I don't know how he beat the system. Swear.
2: You got one of those things?
0: You know me. I wouldn't give him tickets.
2: Oh.
3: Wow.
0: Because he's a prize pig.
2: Oh.
0: He somehow figures out a way.
2: Well, I appreciate you listening, man. And congratulations. I'm going to play the other side of this card.
1: But you're the devil's advocate.
0: Yeah, he's the devil. Oh. I don't know how he tricked our system. You can only enter once.
2: He's lucky.
0: The computer picked him.
1: Do you gamble?
3: No, I don't.
1: Wow, maybe you should.
0: All right.
3: Maybe I should.
2: But you're a lucky man. I mean, look at his family. He's got great wife, kids, got an awesome job.
1: What did he do? He won 3 trips to Dollar General?
2: Yep, 3DG.
1: Congratulations.
2: You got 3% off anything you want at Dollar General.
0: I put the system in to where, it randomly picks it. Okay.
1: Yeah.
0: He could only enter once. It's not like he was mass texting.
1: Okay.
0: Right?
3: That's true.
0: And he won.
1: Okay.
0: I shouldn't be mad about it.
2: No.
0: I'm not mad about it.
1: Fair and square.
2: If you're nice to him, maybe he would take you.
1: That's
0: no,
1: right.
0: No, I don't want to go with William.
1: You guys can have a bro date.
0: No,
3: William. I want to go with me.
0: No.
1: Yeah.
2: I'm
0: not going with William the cop. He can take his wife.
1: Oh. Yeah, she may appreciate that a little more than Tic Tac, actually.
0: I mean, the fact that he wouldn't even think about his wife in this moment of just winning our second only text contest in CPR history, and he's not thinking about bringing his wife?
2: Dedicated.
3: Wow.
0: I mean, what kind of police officer is that?
2: I want to go to a show with you.
0: No, you don't.
2: Then I can sneak stuff in.
0: No, he doesn't like to wear deodorant. No.
3: What?
0: All right.
2: Congratulations, man.
0: Yeah, William.
3: Thank you.
0: William, hold on.
1: God. He should already be in the system.
0: No.
2: Yeah.
0: Well, he's not.

0: did you give the heating and cool guy, Justin Legg, Right Way Heating and Air, did you give him treats?
1: Yeah, my wife made homemade blueberry muffins for y'all.
0: Damn it.
2: Dan, you gave him a pedophore and a brownie, and we were loading him up with snacks.
1: Well, I mean, I had to knock down that $5,000 bill somehow.
0: Apparently, he said the, quote, sweets were 10 out of 10.
1: Yeah.
2: Oh. He was talking about me.
0: Don't tell your wife.
1: There you go.
2: I was actually the sweet. Mm-hmm. Thank you.
0: No, you're never sweet.
2: I'm like a Sour Patch Kid. First I'm sour, then I'm
1: you're
2: sweet.
1: Yeah.
0: That's well, right. Anyway, don't tell your wife that he rated your wife's sweets 10 out of 10 because she has an ego now. When she finds out her blueberry muffins are 10 out of 10.
1: Oh, she knows, man.
2: I gave up my blueberry muffins, Dan.
1: Yeah, she'll make you more.
2: Okay.
1: Yeah, she will make you more.
0: Really? Yeah,
2: and I'm sorry, Mr. Justin, but you can't have these. I forked over my blueberry muffins this morning, but it's not happening again.
1: Last time they all got eaten, too?
2: Yeah.
1: Yeah, got to do that. She makes good sauce, too, y'all. People ask for her sauce.
2: Blueberry...
1: No,
2: jam?
1: No, like marinara sauce, like pasta sauce,
2: like onions in it.
1: They call it red sauce.
2: Probably, she tried to kill me.
1: Yeah.
0: Okay. Speaking of killing,
1: we
0: got a stupid criminal that we got to talk about. And,
2: oh no!
0: Just know that if you're wanted for something, or you know, don't get on Google.
1: No. Don't
0: because
1: do that.
2: Wait, if you're wanted for something, don't get
0: woman,
2: on Google?
0: This woman.
2: He's Google for everything.
0: I bet you do. You ready? This woman, a 27-year-old woman, was charged with murder. And it was apparently premeditated.
2: Okay.
0: Because earlier that day, she Googled, does God forgive murderers?
1: Oh, wow.
2: Yeah, he does.
1: Yeah.
0: You don't have to be a serious Bible person to know that one of the Ten Commandments is do not kill. And yet this person wanted to know if there was any wiggle room with God.
1: Oh.
0: Early this month, 27-year-old woman Cynthia Martinez was charged with murder. She killed a man in March. Police haven't revealed what the motive may have been, but they believe it was premeditated because, get this, earlier the day... she Googled, does God forgive murderers?
2: Well, maybe
0: it's unclear.
2: God doesn't, but I think Jesus does.
0: It's unclear.
2: You can put in a good word with him.
1: Yeah, God may, but state of Louisiana does not.
2: Yeah.
0: She's on a $1 million bond. She's going to be in court, I think, tomorrow. It's unclear what answers she found on Google. But apparently it wasn't.
2: Let me Google this real quick. I would like to know what that answer was.
1: Oh, don't do that.
2: I'm going to do it.
0: Dina, don't. Dina.
2: Yeah, I'm doing it right now.
1: Put it on the work computer.
2: I should do it on the work computer.
1: No, that's Siri.
0: Is it on the work Wi-Fi?
2: Hold on.
0: Is it on the work Wi-Fi?
2: Okay, it is actually a top Googled search.
1: Oh my gosh.
2: And it says, yes, according to many religious teachings, God can forgive murderers through genuine repentance, faith, and grace. This forgiveness does not remove lengthy punishments.
1: Oh.
2: So,
1: I love this shirt I saw. It said, Jesus may love you, but everybody else thinks you're a butthole.
2: And then it goes through a bunch of people who may have

0: The WTF Morning Show on CPR. Dina, do you ever eat Domino's?
1: I actually love Domino's.
2: I do too.
0: Okay.
2: I don't know why people hate on that, but I love it.
0: Yeah. Domino's apparently is running a nationwide promotion offering 50% off all menu price pizzas.
2: Woohoo!
0: The deal is available at participating locations across the U.S. is valid until Sunday, August 2nd. Customers can enjoy the discount of both carryout and delivery orders. While menu prices differ depending on the location in the states, patrons can expect reduced prices on popular orders.
1: You know what? And I'll say, is Domino's a sponsor? Not a sponsor? Yes, a sponsor? We don't know.
2: I don't think so.
1: But I will say we use Domino's a lot because they have the, you can get three things and they're all like a set price. They're very cheap.
2: Oh, yeah, yeah.
1: And they have that damn lava, that molten lava cake.
2: Mm.
1: And they have the garlic bread bites. And then we get a pizza. So we get pizza, garlic bread bites, and molten lava cakes.
0: Oh. Tostitos is marking the football season with a new product called Spicy.

0: queso blanco flavored tortilla chips.
1: I'm getting them.
2: Are you?
1: Yeah.
2: So every football season, I'll make buffalo chicken dip. And you got to have a Fritos go in there.
1: Blanco's my favorite flavor.
0: Tostitos chunky guacamole is hitting refrigerated aisles for the first time.
2: Oh, my kid would love that.
1: Yeah, we make our own guacamole, though.
2: Do you?
1: Yeah. Got to make it fresh.
2: I don't think my kid would make it to the guacamole. She would just straight eat the avocados.
1: Oh, okay.
2: It doesn't make it to to smashing stage.
1: Yeah.
0: All right.
1: Smash and grab.
0: Mm-hmm. So I'm getting ready to next week maybe get my teeth pulled.
2: Yeah.
0: But today's trivia, which teeth are your grinding teeth? Which teeth are your grinding teeth? It starts with an M.
2: Your molars?
0: Molars. Yep.
2: Yeah.
0: How many zeros are in a quadrillion?
1: Oh.
2: I'm going to go with 20. 30.
1: Oh, 30? I'm going 20.
0: 15.
1: Ah, shoot.
2: Oh, damn, we were all too much. Okay.
0: I mean, you know.
2: Close enough. I'm not a quadrillionaire.
1: Yeah,
2: so.
1: No. When's the last time I used
2: quadrillion? I'm not Elon Musk over here. Yeah.
1: It's going to be hot. It's going to be a quadrillion degrees.
2: Yeah, yeah.
0: All right. This is a new research study. They did 10,000 adults. 55% of Republicans, 44% of Democrats agree that in school, they favor bell-to-bell restrictions on cell phone use. Back in class bans for cell phones. Yeah, so I guess we can all agree cell phones need to be banned in school.
1: Yeah, absolutely.
2: I think they should ban them in colleges, too.
0: This one...
2: Not just like high school and middle school, but like colleges also.
1: Bring back beepers.
2: Because these are the people who's going to be like performing surgery on you in a couple years.
1: That's true.
2: I don't need you asking ChatGPT how to remove my pancreas.
1: Somebody
0: to
1: me.
0: By the way, this school caught pretty much 85% of the class cheating.
2: Oh.
1: Yeah.
0: But they did it the most interesting way.
2: Okay. They put one of those Wi-Fi kill switch things out.
0: No.
2: Everybody lost service.
0: So the teacher knew. The teacher knew that they were just going to copy the ChatGPT.
2: Okay.
0: And they were going to scan whatever his test was.
2: Yeah, yeah.
0: He put on the test in white marker that shows up, but if you look at it, you can't see it. But in white marker. So they scan the test.
2: Yeah, they just take a picture of it and upload it.
0: And it said to add the word blank in the answer.
2: Yeah, yeah, and he would know.
0: And he would know.
2: You failed instantly.
0: And 85% of the people here's the bad thing. They didn't even look at the word that.
2: Well, yeah, because even though, like, and it does, ChatGPT will tell you, ChatGPT does make mistakes, like, don't just trust us. Search for mistakes. Well, how can you search for a mistake if I'm already coming to you for the answer? Obviously, I don't know the answer, so I'm just going to assume you got it correct.
0: But see, these people didn't even realize that the thing in white ink that was on the test that ChatGPT saw said, put the word hallucination or whatever. And hallucination came up.
2: And so that's how he knew who was cheating.
0: Yes.
2: Good. And he failed them?
0: Oh, yeah, he failed them.
2: Okay, good.
0: But here's the best part. They were stupid enough not to look at the paper that they turned in.
2: Yeah.
0: Because if you would have seen hallucination, you would have been like...
2: Well, let me remove that.
0: Yeah.
1: So here's the thing. Back when we were going to school...
0: Back in the day.
1: Yeah. If I wanted to cheat and Dean is so much smarter than me, I would have to meet her somewhere in the lunchroom.
2: I got to give you $5 or something to copy your answers.
1: Yeah, and I'm like, hey, your brother told me that you're really good and you can get me the answers to this test that I have. And you had to be in like second period. I had to be in fifth period. So you would have to know the answer to the test. You would have to write them down. I would have to take them. During the test, I'd have to unfold the piece of paper, look
2: quietly.
1: And then, and not get caught cheating that way.
2: Yeah.
1: That was worth it. And Dina would get like $5.
2: I think that's why I have neck problems right now from all that like looking over.
1: Yeah.
2: Because you know how like the smart people, they do one of these numbers where they keep their arm.
1: Yep.
2: Around their whole paper to where you can't see it. And I was over here like,
1: yeah,
2: call me Neck Armstrong.

0: There was a dude, Asian dude in my math class I tried to be friends with.
1: Why?
2: Because he's smart.
1: Why an Asian dude?
2: Very smart.
0: Smart in math.
1: Vietnamese?
0: He was Chinese.
1: Okay.
0: Yeah.
1: And he knows math.
0: Yeah. Yeah. It's weird, though. He knew math, but he didn't really speak that much English.
2: That's okay. I just need to know if the answer is A, B, or C.
0: Yeah, I just need an A, buddy.
2: Which bubble do I circle?
0: Mm-hmm.
1: How much did you have to pay him?
0: Oh, he didn't let me cheat.
2: Yeah.
1: Oh.
0: Yeah.
1: Yeah. He wasn't getting caught for your dumb ass.
0: Yeah. He was like, what's up with that? I'm like,
2: that's what we do here in America. Yeah. We cheat our way through things.
0: You help me on this math test, I'll teach you how to drive.
2: Yeah.
1: If you paid him in yuan, that's the Chinese currency.
0: Oh, it's yuan?
1: Yeah.
0: Oh, I thought it was yen.
1: No, that's Japanese. That's Japanese.
0: Okay.
1: If you paid him in yuan.
2: Wow, I bet you guys did great in math.
0: Yeah.
2: Like foreign language classes?
0: We grew up in Texas, though, Tic Tac. There was a lot of yuan.
1: I had to take German.
0: Oh, no.
1: Guten Tag. Wie geht's? Wie alt bist du?
0: Oh.
1: Blah, blah, blah, blah, blah.
0: Haagen-Dazs. That's all I know.
1: No, it's Dutch.
0: Oh, it's Dutch?
1: I think.
0: Damn.
1: Do you remember any language from school?
2: You know, we didn't get German was not an option. We got French or Spanish.
1: Which one did you do?
2: I wanted to do French because they got to take a field trip for like a week out of the school year. The teacher would take them to France. And my mom was like, hell no, because Final Destination was out around that time.
0: Oh.
2: And so I took Spanish.
1: I took German thinking I was going to go on this German trip.
0: Oh.
1: And it got canceled. I was so mad.
2: I will tell you, though, if you have the option to still do these classes, seriously sit down and take Spanish.
0: Yeah.
2: The amount of bilingual jobs that there is out there right now is absolutely insane.
0: We spoke Arabic.
2: Oh.
0: But not for school.
2: I need to know all the cuss words.
1: Can you give us some Arabic?
0: Like right now?
2: Yeah.
0: Let me see.
2: Did you lose it?
0: Wadakabibi.
2: What does that mean?
1: What up, girl?
0: Hey, my love.
2: Okay. Okay.
0: All right. But they go like for children. So Habibi is like.
1: All right. So Wadakabibi.
0: Uh huh.
1: Give me something else.
0: Mejnun Hamami.
1: Wait, hold on.
2: Moon's over Miami.
1: Mejnun's. Wait,
2: that's
1: Dan.
2: From Denny's.
1: Dan, say it again.
0: Mejnun Hamami.
1: Mejnun Hamami.
2: What does that mean?
0: Crazy junk.
2: Oh.
1: What'd you say? How do you cuss somebody out?
0: Oh. Can we do that? Does FCC regulate language?
2: Can you do the, hey, you're crazy.
0: Oh, that's it. Yeah, let me see. No.
2: Nope.
0: Nope.
2: Not coming to you.
0: No. Okay. Because I want to say something and they're going to be like, oh, yeah, guess what, Dad? Doesn't matter what language you speak.
2: Yep.
0: It was a bad word and now you're fired.
2: Yeah.
0: Because we have an Arabic. Somebody who speaks Arabic.
1: Well, you know, they train Arabics.
2: Dang, now I want that.
1: They train Arabic down here. I kind of want Denny's. How do you say in Arabic, I want to go to Denny's and have a moons over Miami?
0: No, I don't say that, but we did say this. Hamami is
1: Hamami.
0: A boys.
2: Oh. What?
0: John. Yeah.
2: So go to Denny's and order the...
0: So that's what we would do.
1: Hamami?
0: When we had family and stuff, we'd go to Denny's and be like, hey, can I get the moons over my Hamami?
2: My Hamami.
1: And that, so means that means you're junk?
0: It's for like if you say it's like saying pee-pee.
2: So you want a moon over your pee-pee.
0: Yeah. Moons over my pee-pee.
2: From the Denny's.
1: Gotta learn something new. Wow. I just cannot get out of my head. Let's go to Rouse's and see. Let's go to Rouse's and start asking people.
2: You know what? We wouldn't have this problem if we would have got one of those Sully's half-off deals.
0: Oh, that's true.
1: Oh, God. Don't get me started. All right,
2: sold out in like 15 minutes, people.
1: What? Sully's is like on fire.
2: But I will say, I know the kids started back school. I see all the backpacks and the kids standing outside, you know, and all the good things. But if you go to 979cprrocks.com, you can still get some half-off deals. They got Taste Buds right now, and they've got, what is it?
0: Sky Zone.
2: Sky Zone, that's right. And they're right across the street from each other, so.
0: Talking about getting rid of the kids for a few hours.
2: Right.
0: Yeah.
2: They get those half-off deals.
1: We got to get out of here. Our buddy Scott Boom Boom, Shock-a-Lock. I didn't fix the air conditioner. The WTF Morning Show did.
2: That's right. Can we turn the air conditioner back off? He doesn't get AC privileges, right?
0: Oh.
2: We're taking the fans out of here.
0: Yeah. We're taking our jackets with us.
2: Did he buy this fan right here? This Lasco?
1: I think he did. Yes, he did.
2: All right. I'm taking that home. That's going in front of my bed.
1: All right.
0: I like it.
3: CPR rocks.
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0: CPR reminds you that it is what it is, and you can't please everyone. 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
2: Embattled former Hinds County District Attorney Jody Owens can no longer practice law in the state of Mississippi. Though Owens surrendered his legal license earlier this month, the Mississippi Supreme Court formally disbarred him on Wednesday. The ex-district attorney currently awaits sentencing connected to his role in a federal bribery scandal that included former Jackson Mayor

0: Chukwe Antar Lumumba and former city councilman Aaron Banks. All three men are set to appear in court on October 15th. They're facing up to 5 years in prison, $250,000 in fines, and probation. The Mississippi Bar has also gone to the Supreme Court to have Lumumba disbarred. In Mississippi, the Supreme Court holds exclusive authority to suspend or disbar attorneys from practicing law.
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1: From the Mississippi Power Weather Center, hot and sunny for the rest of today. A heat advisory in effect now until 7 p.m. tonight. Dangerous heat index values expected again today. Could reach 110 degrees or higher, so you want to stay hydrated, want to stay cool, and indoors if you can. Clouds are expected overnight with a 30% chance for showers and thunderstorms after midnight at a low of 77. From the Mississippi Power Weather Center, I'm Patty Steele.
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0: the machine, testify on this Throwback Thursday. It's a Scott Fox Super Show. Went and saw another movie last night. So a couple days ago, I went and saw The Odyssey, which is really, really good. Almost 3 hours long. Last night, I went and saw Young Washington. You see, when the wife decides to go to bed early, you know, I enjoy going to a movie and sitting there. And that's just something I've always liked to do. So I'll go see a movie if she goes to bed early. And last night it was Young Washington. It was pretty good. I'll say it was a good movie. Wasn't 3 hours long, too. So that was good. We can do the all-request lunch now, guys. And here's something cool. You can now text in your request. Same phone number. So it's the request and text line at 388-2771. Area code 228. 388-2771. Request and text. Either way you want to do it. So just remember, don't get out there too wild with your requests. You know, if it's not really our format or it's just a obscure tune that's too crazy, I may not be able to play it. So, you know, keep that in mind. I'll do what I can, though. All right. So let's do this thing. Hi, CPR. What's up, Chuck?
1: Happy Paperback Book Day. Read a lot of those, or you just like the pictures?
0: I don't read hardly any books, man.
1: Oh, I thought you read the book, The Odyssey, to see if the movie was like it.
0: No, I just saw the movie.
1: All right. It's Chili Dog Day, Cheesecake Day, Whistleblower Appreciation Day, Intern Day, and Father-in-Law Day. Aren't you taking years to see Rush?
0: Yeah, man. Can't wait.
1: There you go. And these last two are weird, man. It's Hug Day and Snorkel Day. When you give a hug, what do you need to snorkel for?
0: Yeah, that's right.
1: Right. Birthday-wise, Paul Anka. I know you like to sing that song, Put Your Head on My Shoulders. It's Jeffrey, the bass player for Jethro Tull. And it's Bart of Third Eye Blind. Being school starting, can you play The Graduate?
0: Yeah, let's do that, man. Sounds good.
1: Thank you, dude.
0: All right, brother. Have a good one, Chuck.
1: You too, man. Have a great day. Y'all be safe.

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Yeah, Hollywood Undead. Hollywood, that's what they call my son Beatty. Hollywood in baseball. He is a Hollywood. Perfect nickname for a little Beatty man. It's Scott Fox, Super Show, and the CPR All Requests Lunch. Shout out to Olivia. And by the way, if you're going to text me a request on the CPR request and text line, it's 228-388-2771. 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Let me know your name if you text, your name and where you are, okay? Anything else you want me to know, like the song you want to hear, okay? So give me that information so I know who to give a shout out to if I play your tune. Here's 3 Days Grace. This is for Olivia in Gulfport. The All Request Lunch on CPR.

the All Request Lunch. All right, that's another text request for who's sending that request here? Boy, it disappeared on me just like that. All right. A lot of requests. We have so many requests coming in. I lost who asked me to play that Metallica tune. Okay, well, my bad. I had it right there, and now it's gone. So anyway, I'll go to the next request. There's your Metallica tune. Whoever requested that one. That's weird that it just disappeared. Did somebody delete their message? I'm going to play a song for, is it Regan or Reagan, who's working at the Wishlist flea market in Waveland. And Regan wanted to hear Falling in Reverse, Watch the World Burn. Here it is on the CPR All Request Lunch. Hey, thanks for texting in.

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2: 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Additional information surrounding the overnight Jackson shooting near Colony Point Apartments has been released. According to police, the victim has been identified as 22-year-old Robert Winters III. Officials say that Winters' car was not present at the scene of the crime and had allegedly been stolen. The 2021 Dodge Challenger was later discovered at the corner of Willow and Hooker Street, where police state that it had been set on fire and was found burned. There is still no suspect in the shooting or arson, but the Jackson Police Department is asking anyone with information to come forward by calling 601-960-1800. This hour of Supertalk Mississippi News is powered by Mama Justice. 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
2: The American Red Cross is declaring a national blood supply crisis for just the second time in its history. Fox's Max Gordon has the details.
6: The American Red Cross says that blood donations are falling far short of what hospitals need this summer. So what's got to do with it? Well, apparently the weather and the season might be to blame. According to the Red Cross, extreme heat across the country has made it more difficult to hold blood drives and that many donors are out of town right now. Plus, there's been an uptick in patients at hospitals needing blood, a trend which typically happens during the summer months when people are more active. This has led to about 39,000 donations short of what's needed and less than a 1 day's national supply of type O positive blood. That's the most commonly transfused type of blood.
2: Mississippians can give blood to the Red Cross by visiting the various regional chapter offices around the state in cities like Flowood, Gulfport, and Tupelo. With Super Talk News, I'm Griffin Ray.
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7: From the Mississippi Power Weather Center, hot and sunny for the rest of the afternoon. We do have a slight chance for some late afternoon showers and thunderstorms. Dangerous heat index values expected again today, and we're almost there. Expected to reach 110 or higher. Heat advisory will be in effect with us until 7 o'clock tonight. From the Mississippi Power Weather Center, I'm Patty Steele.
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Good stuff, man. Good stuff. Alice in Chains. There's Rooster. That is a text request for Jordan in Big Level, Mississippi. Man, I'll tell you what, I'm getting so many requests now through the text line, I can't play them all. So I apologize if you requested something and I don't get to it. You know, sometimes that happens. Got the new one now from A Perfect Circle. And this is for Joey in Long Beach. New rock on the CPR All Request Lunch.

That's the band The Warning from Monterrey, Mexico. Three sisters there that definitely rock. And their tune is called Kerosene. Scott Fox, Super Show. Hey, the Chili Peppers are back in the studio working on new music. That's great news, man. Flea recently said the band has been writing and recording at John Frusciante's home studio, saying they're chasing that same chemistry that's kept the band together for decades. Looking forward to new Chili Pepper music. Soda Squeeze.

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Five Finger Death Punch on CPR. Looking forward to their 20th anniversary tour with Cody Jinks and Eve Under Fire, Monday night, October 5th, here in Biloxi at the Mississippi Coast Coliseum. Our friends from Papa Roach are out on the Rise of the Roach World Tour, and Jacoby just had a birthday, just turned 50 years old on Tuesday. So belated birthday to you, Jacoby. I know we said happy birthday to him on Tuesday when Chuck called in, but you know, happy birthday again. They just released See You in Hell, a new single with rapper, I always have a hard time saying this name, Hanumankind. And they released that for season 2 of Netflix's Devil May Cry. Here it is on the Scott Fox Super Show.

0: rocks. 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
1: I'm Kelly Bennett for Super Talk Mississippi News. The Mississippi Artificial Intelligence Network, or MAIN, is the nation's first statewide AI network. Chief Artificial Intelligence Officer Dr. Colin Napier says MAIN was established to address the rapid emergence of AI and its transformative impact on Mississippi's workforce.
2: What Mississippi has done is create a replicable model that other states can look at and see, oh, that's how it can be accomplished.
1: MAIN offers free AI courses such as Introduction to AI, Generative AI, AI for Manufacturing, and more.
2: 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And so that's why we do the workshops. That's how we have no cost online training and certification programs.
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3: 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Many of those crashes could have been avoided. DPS, through its MHP's Motor Carrier Unit and the Commercial Transportation Enforcement Division, is partnering with Big Rig Truckers to conduct safety checks across our state for the Trooper and Trucker Safety Initiative. 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
1: Governor Tate Reeves is among 23 Republican governors across the country who signed a letter to President Trump Wednesday backing the Save America Act's inclusion in the latest budget resolution package. Senator Roger Wicker says America needs to make it easier to vote and harder to cheat.
2: Mississippi led the way in this more than a decade ago. Took it all the way to the Justice Department when we had to have pre-clearance. And it's been upheld by the Supreme Court. So there's an easy way to do this. We provide in Mississippi a free identification card. So nobody is comforted or disadvantaged by just having an ID card, which we all have to get on airplanes or whatever.
1: Senate Majority Leader John Thune has repeatedly said it doesn't have the votes to pass in the upper chamber, despite the fact that Republicans hold the majority.
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1: From the Mississippi Power Weather Center, as we move through the next 48 to 72 hours, hot and sunny, of course. It is going to be very warm, but our rain chances are going up just a bit. A 30% chance for later this afternoon and overnight. Tomorrow, our rain chance at 50% for Friday afternoon. From the Mississippi Power Weather Center, I'm Patty Steele.
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All apologies on CPR. Hey, I got to give a shout out to Tic Tac, the WTF Morning Show. Had a listener come in and fix the CPR studio air conditioner this morning. Thank you. Thank you very much. It was something simple, it turns out. But, hey, I'm not an HVAC guy. I'm a radio DJ. So they were janking on me for not fixing it. But, you know, that's not what I do, homie. Here's the Pumpkins on the Scott Fox Super Show.

Hey, boys at the beach there with Sabotage. Scott Box Super Show. I'm looking forward to this show in December. Magnolia Park and Beartooth out on the Pure Ecstasy World Tour. And they'll be at the Fillmore in New Orleans. Here's the latest from Beartooth.

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epic motion picture, the critically acclaimed Scott Fox Super Show, The Movie. Starring Golden Globe nominee Scott Fox as Scott Fox. Critics are saying Scott Fox is brilliant as Scott Fox in one of Scott Fox's all-time best performances. Starts Friday at select theaters in Van Cleve. This film has been rated XXX and is not intended for people who are offended by frontal nudity or donkeys drinking beer.

super group called Cretan Family to celebrate the 50th anniversary of the Ramones' debut album. They're going to do that on August 30th in L.A. Proceeds will benefit cancer research. So that's pretty cool. Imagine being at that show. Huh? How cool would that be? Maybe we'll send you.

Zeppelin on CPR. It's Scott Fox Super Show. Travis Barker from Blink 182 is going to be joining Billy Joe Armstrong from Green Day and Tim Armstrong from Rancid and CJ Ramone. They're all going to get together for a one-night punk super.

0: rocks.
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2: With Super Talk News, I'm Griffin Rowe. A Greenwood man was sentenced to over 16 years in prison for robbing a bank in 2025. According to the U.S. Attorney's Office for the Northern District of Mississippi, 48-year-old Earl Blue entered a Regions Bank on May 15, 2025, under the guise of opening a bank account. After some time, Blue reportedly drew a gun on the bank teller, demanding money. Afterwards, he left the bank with a large sum of money, but the next day he was reportedly apprehended in St. Louis, Missouri. In addition to his 16-year prison sentence, Blue will also spend 5 years of post-release supervision and pay $5,300 in restitution to the Greenwood Regions Bank. A former kindergarten assistant from Cortland will spend 20 years in federal prison after admitting to searching and saving child sexual abuse material on social media. 31-year-old Benjamin Wilkes sought out images and videos of children as young as 4 years old and stored them for easy access. Upon release, he will have to register as a sex offender.

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1: Intense and dangerous heat levels will continue through Friday, according to the National Weather Service station in Jackson. The heat index values for Thursday and Friday range between 105 and 115 degrees. The NWS is encouraging Mississippians, specifically those in the central and southern parts of the state, to limit their time outdoors and stay hydrated. With back-to-school season underway, Whataburger is giving families a helping hand with a backpack giveaway and a school supply drop. 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
6: From the Mississippi Power Weather Center, hot and sunny with a slight chance for some showers between now and 7, 8 o'clock. A heat advisory is in effect until 7 p.m. tonight. We're expecting clouds after midnight with a 30% chance for showers and thunderstorms. Our low around 77. Hot again tomorrow with a slight chance for early morning showers and thunderstorms. From the Mississippi Power Weather Center, I'm Patty Steele.
7: And now back to back to back to back to back to back to back to back to back to back to back to back to back to back to back to back to back to back to back to back to back to back to back to back to back to back to back to back to back to back to back to back to back to back to back to back to back to back to back to back to back to back to back to back to back to back to back to back to back 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to back to back to back to back to back to back to back to back to back to back to back to back to back to back to back to back to back to back to back to back to back to back to back to back to back to back to back to back to back to back to back to back to back to back to back to back to back to back to back to back to back to back to back to back to back to back to back to back to back to back to back to back to back to back to back to back to back to back to back to back to back to back to back to back to back to back to back to back to back to back to back to back to back to back to back to back to back to back to back to back to back to back to back to back to back to back to back to back to back to back to back to back to back to back to back to back to back to back to back to back to back to

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0: CPR rocks.

Nickelback on CPR. There's a Nickelback throwback. I've got new Nickelback on CPR too, so be listening for that. Before launching the band Bill Murray in 2016, I can't believe this band has been around that long. Johnny Frank was a founding member of the band Attack Attack. Anyway, here's Bill Murray. Got new rock on CPR from Bill Murray, who teamed up with A Day to Remember on this track. This is called Always Let You Down. New rock on CPR.

Breaking Benjamin's latest, There's Something Wicked. Scott Fox Super Show on CPR. The band Everclear have announced the Lucky 7 tour. And this is really cool. It's a fan-driven tour where fans in each city will vote for the 7 songs they most want to hear, and those songs become part of that night's set list. The tour also donates $1 from every ticket to Music Cares. Pretty cool there, right? Here's Everclear's Father of Mine on CPR.

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1: In the Traffic One Traffic Center, I'm Kyle Curley. Looking fairly decent with no wrecks or breakdowns causing any significant delays, at least in Mississippi. If you're trying to get into the great state of Mississippi from Louisiana, look for delays I-10 eastbound just before the state line. 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
7: 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Some guy came in the booth and robbed us. 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

It's the Femmes on the Scott Fox Super Show. This band here, Eva Under Fire, is going to be with Five Finger Death Punch October 5th at the Coliseum, part of that 20th anniversary tour. And this song, they teamed up with Maria Brink of In This Moment. It's called Villainous.

we ask for your support in CPR's referendum to incorporate a one-day work week here on the coast. 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
2: In the Traffic One Traffic Center, I'm Kyle Curley. 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
1: The American Red Cross is declaring a national blood supply crisis for just the second time in its history. Fox's Max Gordon has the details.
2: The American Red Cross says that blood donations are falling far short of what hospitals need this summer. So what's got to do with it? Well, apparently the weather and the season might be to blame. According to the Red Cross, extreme heat across the country has made it more difficult to hold blood drives and that many donors are out of town right now. Plus, there's been an uptick in patients at hospitals needing blood, a trend which typically happens during the summer months when people are more active. This has led to about 39,000 donations short of what's needed and less than a one day's national supply of type O positive blood. That's the most commonly transfused type of blood.
1: Mississippians can give blood to the Red Cross by visiting the various regional chapter offices around the state in cities like Flowood, Gulfport, and Tupelo. With SuperTalk News, I'm Griffin Ray.
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2: From the Mississippi Power Weather Center, heat going to stick with us as we move into the weekend. Overnight, we're expecting a 30% chance for showers and thunderstorms with a low around 77. Another hot day tomorrow, most likely a heat advisory, will be in effect again for Friday. We have a 50% chance for afternoon showers and thunderstorms tomorrow with heat index values Friday near 107. From the Mississippi Power Weather Center, I'm Patty Steele.
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Zombie on CPR. All right, I'm going to play a new rock tune, man. This is a new one from the band Let Down. And they do their name, Let Down, with a period after it. This is called Do It For The Love. It's new rock on the Scott Fox Super Show.

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2: In the Traffic One Traffic Center, I'm Kyle Curley. Look for delays in Gulfport, an accident, Lorraine and Helen Richards. That's Lorraine and Helen Richards. Look for delays. 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

There's Collective Soul on the Scott Fox Super Show. By the way, Ed Roland, the singer there, has got a birthday coming up on August 3rd. He'll be 63 years old, so that's just a few days away. Happy birthday, Mr. Ed. It's a Super Show now with Linkin Park on CPR.

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8: From the Mississippi Power Weather Center, going to stay warm as we move into the evening and overnight hours. We do have a 30% chance for expected showers and thunderstorms. Our overnight low, 77 degrees. High tomorrow with a slight chance for early morning rain. Mostly sunny as we move through Friday. Hot again tomorrow. Heat index values near 107 Friday with a 50% chance for afternoon showers and thunderstorms. From the Mississippi Power Weather Center, I'm Patty Steele.
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11: What if I wanted to break? Laughing or laughing your face. What wouldn't you do? What if I fell to the floor?

Yeah, the end there with Baby Metal. That's Five Finger Death Punch. Got their 20th anniversary tour coming to the coast here on October 5th. And it's going to be here before you know it. Tickets available at Ticketmaster for that. Here's a song I mentioned earlier, the new one from Nickelback, if you haven't heard it yet. This is called Rattle the Cage.

That's the kerosene. That's the warning with kerosene on CPR. Hey, it's a CPR drive at 5. Happy belated birthday to Stone Gossard. Turned 60 years old about a week or so ago on July 20th. Here's Pearl Jam on CPR.

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2: 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No wrecks or breakdowns, typical construction delays, and your usual heavy congestion, especially in Gupford, northbound Cal and Lorraine at Seaway. 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In Traffic One Traffic Center, I'm Kyle Curley.
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New stuff there from Autumn Kings. That's called Gone, Gone, Gone. Hey, sometime tomorrow during the All Request lunch, I'm going to be talking to Fred of Cowboy Mouth. I hear they're coming to town to play a show. So Fred's going to check in with me tomorrow. It's going to be good to catch up with him. Better Than Ezra on CPR's Drive at 5.

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2: You're listening to Super Talk News. I'm Caleb Saylor. A former Mississippi Sheriff's deputy involved in a major drug trafficking bribery scheme that ensnared 20 individuals, including two sheriffs, has been sentenced to prison time. Ex-Sunflower County Deputy Marvin Flowers will spend more than 7 years behind bars for taking bribes to transport drugs across the Mississippi Delta. Flowers is said to have been handed more than $16,000 from undercover FBI agents posing as members of a Mexican drug cartel. On top of his prison sentence, he will spend 3 years of post-release supervision. For more information about the drug trafficking scandal, go to supertalk.fm. 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
2: They may represent rival schools on the field, but Kamario Taylor and Trinidad Chambliss have formed a bond that transcends one of college football's fiercest feuds. The promising Mississippi State quarterback told us he learned a lot from his Ole Miss counterpart during the Manning Passing Academy in June.
5: Trinidad is one of a kind. He's an executor, and the playmaker, he's a competitor, like, as I always talk about the whole time. And he just was breaking down to me his journey, and like his experience throughout like the ACC and being at a D2 school, and just showing me, like, trying to show me the ropes of how to become, like, when I asked him, like, how do you read defense, like, how did, like, versus Georgia, like, how did you know that guy was coming? I asked him things like that, and he told me why he was, like the way he looks at film, the way he watches film, he's never diagnosed differently than anyone else.
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0: Welcome to the dating game, where Jane will choose one of three bachelors depending on their answers. 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
0: 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Double shot.
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1: Where would you buy me healing crystals?
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0: Man number two.
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5: From the Mississippi Power Weather Center, we are under a heat advisory until 7 p.m. tonight. We do have a slight chance for showers and thunderstorms before and after midnight. Our overnight low around 77. It is going to be hot again tomorrow with heat index values near 107 degrees. So most likely a heat advisory, but possibly an extreme heat advisory for Friday. Our daytime chance for rain tomorrow now up to 50% with highs near 100 degrees. Friday overnight, we'll see partly cloudy skies with a slight chance for overnight rain. From the Mississippi Power Weather Center, I'm Patty Steele.
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Here's a good one from Zeppelin Man. A throwback there, Houses of the Holy and Scott Fox Super Show. I'm getting out of here. Have a fantastic evening. I'll see you tomorrow at noon for the All Request Lunch, and I'm leaving you with Sleep Theory. Later, y'all.

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0: two massive concerts at the Coast Coliseum. October 5th is Five Finger Death Punch. 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